That's Lainey Wilson, Somewhere Over Laredo. Now we got Alexandra Kay for you. She was spotted at the Taste of Hope wine dinner in New York City, which supports cancer research. Gotta love it. Here's Straight for the Heart on Women of iHeart Country. Where do you

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0: I'm Casper, and I'm loving how excited everyone's getting when they win $2,500 with our 250K USA giveaway. We're celebrating America's 250th birthday coming up by giving you your share of that money, that 250K. It's $2,500 that you can win. Like Tanya, she listened this past week. She won the money.
1: Oh my God, you are kidding me. This is real, right? Oh, I'm going to start crying. Oh my God, you just made my year.
0: Whoa.
1: Oh my God, this is absolutely amazing. Wow. Wow, wow, wow. Thank you. Thank you. Oh my God, thank you.
0: Legend has it, Tanya is still freaking out right now, days later. Hey, she's having a great weekend. I know it, knowing that she won that $2,500. And you're next, Monday morning, 8 a.m., your next shot at $2,500 with the 250K USA giveaway. 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

there's a certain country superstar who just gave one of their fans free tickets for the rest of their life. It's a great story. I'm going to run this down for you exactly what happened and where you can see this too. There's video. 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

0: I'm Casper. Appreciate you having us on. So a few minutes ago, I was telling you about a country superstar that gave their fans, one of their fans, tickets for life. If you thought to yourself, that's got to be Jelly Roll. You're right. Yeah, Jelly Roll just showing that he puts his fans first. During a recent show in New Hampshire, he acknowledged a fan that stood out to him in the front row, recognized them. After pausing the show, he said, this lady right here, make sure she never buys a ticket to a show again. This is like the sixth show I've seen her at. He then pointed directly at her, thanked her for being in all his shows. And yeah, she's never going to have to buy a ticket ever again. She freaked out. She put this up on social media. She had video of it. It's gone viral. And it just goes to show you that, you know, certain artists, you know, they're paying attention. They see you if you're in the front row and if you're at multiple shows. And maybe if you get lucky, they'll pull a Jelly Roll and buy you tickets for the rest of your life. If you want to see the video, it's on my page. Just open us up on the free iHeart app. Click on Casper and the video's right there. Check it out.
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It's Casper, and as we wind this weekend down, let me know what you want to hear on the free iHeart app as you listen. Just tap that red talkback mic and record your message. Or if you're scrolling on Instagram, you can say hi there. I'm at Casper Radio. That's with a K. Say hi. Let me know what you want to hear tonight. Baby,

And you're not going to believe this bill that a family got in Detroit. The fact that this made national news just goes to show you how bad this was. Hopefully you never got a bill like this. The full story coming up in less than 10 minutes.

0: say so. I'm Casper, and we pretty much have all been through this. We've all gotten a bill that was wrong, and we had to call and get it fixed and, you know, got taken care of. Imagine this happening, though. A Detroit mother and son fighting a water bill they claim is wildly inaccurate. The bill claims over 110,000 gallons of water was used. To put it in perspective, the Detroit Water and Sewage Department estimates that equals over 2,700 showers were taken in that time frame. Roderick Wright says they contacted a plumber who confirmed they had no leaks, so a new water meter was installed as well. And the Detroit Water and Sewage Department say they will apply their one-time leak policy and help the family resolve the bill. How about they just tear it up and be like, we know you didn't take 2,700 showers in the span of a month, so we were wrong, we're sorry. I guess at least they're going to help them, so there's that. But how ridiculous. Just throw the bill away. Say we're sorry, we screwed up.
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Jenna's hanging on. She has a camping story she wants to share that I think you could relate to if you've ever gone camping. This has probably happened to you too, but we'll get her story on first and then yours. Find out what happened to Jenna. Her story's coming up in less

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0: I'm Casper. Appreciate you having us on. So, Jenna, you went camping, and you say you had an interesting encounter. Oh, what happened now?
1: We heard this rustling, and it was a skunk. And he had a cup stuck on its head.
0: Yeah.
1: And I didn't want him to spray me, but he was going to die if I didn't pull it off him. So I was like, don't spray me, don't spray me. And I pulled the cup off his head, and he like popped out, looked at me, and was like, and luckily he did not spray any of us and ran away.
0: Oh man, yeah, you were taking a big risk there. I gotta give you props for, you know, doing the right thing there, helping the skunk out, but there was that risk that the skunk could have got freaked out and sprayed everyone. Camping trip ruined. All right, what happened to you when you went camping? Anything like this? I want to hear your camping stories. What encounters did you have with animals while camping? Call me or let me know on the free iHeart app. Hit that red talkback mic and share your story.
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0: we're finding out what happened to you when you went camping. Monica, what's the story?
1: Well, we were just hanging out, eating lunch at a picnic table, and suddenly I look down and there's this huge snake just slithering around, like right near me. 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And I got my boyfriend to, you know, like try to chase it away. 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
0: Poor snake's probably like, this is my house, lady. What are you doing?
2: We've been to both Carolinas, seen a big Montana sky, driven up and down the coast a few times, London, Paris, paradise. But ain't got much memory, other scenes come to think I missed them all.

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That sunset, cliffs by the sea, and the night rolled in. And you still talk about that moon that I can't recall.

0: weekends weren't made for this here country music, well, by golly, y'all can just knock me over with a feather.
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0: Hey guys, it's I Heart Country on The Verge artist Stella Lefty. And that was my song, Boston.
1: And don't forget to make us your number one preset on the free iHeartRadio app. That way you'll never miss a thing. And when you open the app up, we're just a tap away. No fumbling around or anything. We're right there. Lauren, thank you for letting us know you made us your number one preset. Play

0: Casper here. Thank you for having us on this weekend. And we're talking about your camping experiences where you maybe ran into an animal or two. We've heard about skunks, snakes. Lisa, what do you want to add to this? What did you run into?
1: So I had an encounter with a raccoon. So it was out during the day, actually.
0: Oh.
1: So I thought it was rabid. But it's possible that it was just pregnant and, you know, protecting its babies, that type of thing.
0: Yeah.
1: So.
0: Right. So from what I understand, it's actually okay to see them during the day. It doesn't mean that anything's wrong with them, you know, that they're a rabbit or anything. They're probably looking for food. That's the number one reason raccoons are out during the day. They're looking around for food. So nothing to worry about. Love these stories. Keep them coming on the free iHeart app. Tap that red talkback mic.
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1: Tomorrow morning at 8:20, how someone on the show missed a $20,000 payday. They're going to be kicking themselves. Tomorrow morning on The Bobby Bones Show. Yeah.

survey says about 31% of people have made a secret purchase that their significant other has no idea about. That number's probably a lot higher. This is just the 31% of people that admit to doing it. So Vanessa's part of that 31%, and she's going to reveal what her secret purchase is. That's coming up in less than 10 minutes. Hang on.

four chances every weekday to turn your dream trip into reality. The 250K USA giveaway. And another chance at your share of 250K happens again tomorrow morning at 8. 106.1 The Bull, Youngstown's number one for new country.

0: Casper, Vanessa, thank you for checking in. You were saying that you made some kind of secret online purchase that was for what now? What happened?
1: I spent $4,500 on a year's supply of emergency food. I know it sounds crazy, but I thought the end of the world was coming, and I got it all here, and I hid it from him, and we have ton of food in case we need it.
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Let me know what you want to hear tonight. If you're on Instagram, say hi there. I'm at Casper Radio. 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Nicole checked in with the talkback mic, playing her song right now. Enjoy. Hey, it's not-

Casper, and here we go, the final hour of the weekend. Let's make it a great one. Let me know what you want to hear right now on the free iHeartRadio app as you listen. Tap the red talkback microphone, record your message. That gets here to me in the studio. I play it. Simple as that. So let me know what you want on. Play it for you next.

0: Jasper here, and we're talking about the secret online purchase you made that your significant other has no idea about. What'd you buy and why? What happened with you, Tracy?
1: A really expensive squalene face cream.
0: Oh.
1: I don't even know what that is, but it's like $300 an ounce. 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
0: Right. 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

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The

0: It is the Casper Show, and we're talking about the secret online purchase you made that your significant other has no idea about. Christine, what was yours? What did you do?
1: I bought these things. They're called salt plates. So it's got Himalayan pink salt. And they're just like these fancy things to, you know, serve stuff on at a dinner party or something. I spent way too much on them. And I don't even know why, because I don't entertain. Like, I never have people over.
0: I'm thinking you might want to start entertaining and throwing a few dinner parties here and there just to start using up some of the expensive Himalayan salt you bought. Time to throw a party.
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8: Hey, it's Monday, everybody. Welcome to show number 1634. It's After Midnight, and I'm your host, Granger Smith. So glad to be with you. I got some good news on the way. Hang tight for that. Plus, I got some Nashville news with Ann Hudson coming up. All this here early in hour number one. Welcome to the work week. It's After Midnight.

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Clinton Vaught of Taylorsville, Kentucky, suffered a severe heart attack while watching his grandson race at the Shelby County Fair. Kadem Scher, an off-duty firefighter with the Southeast Bullitt County Fire Department, saw him collapse and quickly administered CPR, saving his life. Clinton's survival is considered miraculous by his doctor, and it's

106.1 The Bull. So I got a topic I want to discuss next hour with you. I want to hear from you on this. What was your favorite summer vacation growing up? Think about that and call me. We'll talk next hour. 866-607-8.

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0: 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Ann Hudson is coming up next with all the latest from Nashville. Ann, what's on your radar today?
1: Oh, this is going to be a good Monday morning, Granger. I got a surprise little sound clip of a Waylon Jennings and Glenn Campbell song I want to play for you. Coming up in your Nashville news next. After.

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1: What happens after midnight? Stories get deeper. Songs hit harder. Faith shines brighter. Thanks so much for being a part of the

0: from Nashville's Music Row. It's Ann Hudson.
1: Okay, this is so fun and was not on my bingo card for a Monday early morning, but Waylon Jennings and Glenn Campbell, it's a new song called Diamonds.

0: It was recorded back in December of 1978. And I love that Waylon Jennings' son, Shooter, is making sure a lot of these unheard songs from his dad's vault see the light of day. Tim McGraw has announced he's heading back to Vegas for a 5-show residency. You'll get to see him back in the Coliseum at Caesar's Palace. He's got 2 shows in October and 3 in November. All the details you can check out at aftermidnight.com.
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7: 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I'm your host, Granger Smith. Always grateful to be with you. Thank you for keeping America rolling 24-7. Hey, topic of the hour, what was your favorite summer vacation growing up? You got memories of that? Let me know. 866-607-8383. I've also got Earl Dibbles Jr. with a dumb criminal story to tell us this hour. Whole bunch of good country music on the way as well. Hang tight, it's hour number two.

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Okay, asking this question, what was your favorite summer vacation growing up? We'll talk in two songs. Call me, 866-607-8383.

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1: Okay, topic of the hour. What was your favorite summer vacation growing up? Do you remember this? Think about that. 866-607-8383. You know, we used to drive down from Texas, where I live. We would drive down to the bottom corner, South Padre Island. Me, my folks, my brothers. The culture is very different down there on the Texas border, the border of Mexico. And so we got good food. The sun seems like it's always shining in the summertime. The beaches are, you know, they're not world famous or anything. The sand might be a little brown at some

0: sometimes. But, you know, I really loved those times. I think back, I have fond memories of those times in South Padre. Do you have something like this? Do you have a favorite summer vacation growing up? If so, call me. 866-607-8383.
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1: Hey, Granger. Just calling in to say good morning, buddy. Back and forth all night. And I'll be out here when the sun comes up. I always listen to you, brother. Keep me awake and do a great job out there, man. Keep it up. Talk to you later.
0: A lot of people depending on you, buddy. 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I appreciate you.

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1: Can you imagine squatting in a home that you don't own and then you're operating an illegal strip club inside of it? That kind of thing is bound to get you in a Earl Dibbles Jr. dumb criminal story, just like he's about to share next. Baby,

0: Dibbles and Dumb Criminals on After Midnight.
1: I'm Earl Dibbles Jr. I'm a country boy. I'm an honest boy, too, and crime don't pay. I got a story to prove it. Four men in Atlanta have been popped for running an illegal strip club out of their home while they were squatting in it. Neighbors had nicknamed these fellas the Neighbors from Hell after they allegedly had run the adult nightclub, engaged in street racing on residential streets, and occasionally even kept live horses in their yard. After several complaints, SWAT eventually got involved and raided their house on Sunday. Authorities also found a stolen gun, two stolen cars, stolen IDs, stolen credit cards, all inside that old home. All these fellas have been booked into the Fulton County Jail on multiple charges, and they're just dumb.
0: Thanks for staying up with us here on After Midnight with Granger Smith.
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7: Hey, thanks for starting Monday here with me on After Midnight. Y'all, so grateful for you third shifters listening to the show, making this America's favorite radio program, and keeping America rolling 24-7. That's what you do on this third shift. I'm Granger Smith, your host. I'm going to talk about some things that went down on this day in history coming up. I got a little list I want to read for you. Plus some Nashville news with Ann Hudson, stories about your favorite stars out there in Nashville. All of this coming up real soon, so don't go anywhere.

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1: I know you probably like recorded music. I mean, you're listening to this show. Well, something happened on this day in history that made After Midnight possible. I'll share in history plus some other things coming up in two songs. Hang tight.

0: history, and he's even got the diploma to prove it. It's time for This Day in History on After Midnight with Granger Smith.
1: On this day, June the 29th, 1888, the first known recording of classical music was made. 1958, Pelé led Brazil to its first World Cup. 1964, the Civil Rights Act was passed. 1964, the first draft of Star Trek's pilot was released. 1972, the Supreme Court struck down the death penalty. 1994, the U.S. reopened Guantanamo Naval Base to process refugees. 1995, the U.S. shuttle docked with the Russian space station. Some famous birthdays include actor Gary Busey. Those are just a few things that went down on this day in history.
0: You've got it locked on After Midnight with Granger Smith.
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106.1 The Bull. You know, I brought this up last hour, and I still want to hear your thoughts. 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
1: I've been listening to your show for a while now, and I really enjoy it. I'm calling in from Gainesville, Missouri, small town 500. I hope you have a good night, and thanks for the work you're doing.
0: Love that small town call. 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

0: 1061 The Bull. Ann Hudson is about to jump on and share some Nashville news with us. Ann, what do you have lined up?
1: Oh, I thought this was so cute, Granger. You saw how Lainey Wilson got married, right? Well, she was talking about the song choice of her father-daughter dance and its significance. I'll tell you that story coming up in your Nashville news next.

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1: If you're up late with us, you'll want to follow us on Instagram, too. At After Midnight Granger Smith. Late night stories, artist hangouts, and a whole lot of country life.

0: what's new in Nashville. 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
1: As you know, Lainey Wilson recently got married, and for her father-daughter dance, she chose the song Butterfly Kisses by Jeff Carson, which it's obviously a popular choice, but she said that she actually sang that song at her kindergarten graduation, so that's the reason she chose it, and it had to be the song for her father-daughter dance at her wedding. Tim McGraw has announced he's heading back to Vegas for a 5-show residency. You'll get to see him back in the Coliseum at Caesar's Palace. He's got 2 shows in October and 3 in November. All the details you can check out at aftermidnight.com.
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0: 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We're glad you're here. 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

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That sunset, cliffs by the sea, and the night rolled in. And you still talk about that night.

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8: Happy Monday morning, you third shifters. Thanks for getting the week started with us here on After Midnight. I'm glad to be here with you. I'm Granger Smith, your host of After Midnight. I've got this topic this hour. What was your favorite game to play outside as a kid? Think about that and call me. I got mine. 866-607-8383. I've also got Earl Dibbles Jr., the country boy, coming in here with a dumb criminal story. All this here mixed with a bunch of good country music. Hour number four starts right now. Summertime.

106.1 The Bull. Okay, topic of the hour, asking this question. What was your favorite game to play outside as a kid? We'll talk in two songs. Call me 866-607-8383.

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1: Topic of the hour. What was your favorite game to play outside as a kid? You know, back when kids played outside all the time. You got something like this? My number, 866-607-8383. We had a game as kids called Commando. This game lasted from 6 years old to, I don't know, 12 years old, 13 years old. And we loved it. We would have, in the neighborhood, two teams, two bases. We had big kids and little kids in the neighborhood, so we would make sure that each team had equal amounts of big and little. And then we would try to get to the base to basically capture the flag. And it was a game of tag, and you could take people prisoner. But this game would go all day and into the night. And there were no boundaries, and so you could just go and go and go. We loved this game. We had people climbing on roofs. We have people skirting down fences, you know, hiding in bushes, you know, wearing black so that they could stay hidden in the shadows. We loved that game. We played it all the time. Do you have something like this? Something you played as a kid outside? 866-607-8383.
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1061 The Bull. 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Well, don't blame it on your wife. 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
1: Listen, I get it. Not everyone sleeps at night. Some of us think, some of us drive, some of us pray. Granger's with you through it all. Thanks for being a part of the After Midnight family.

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1: I'm Earl Dibbles Jr. I'm a country boy. I'm an honest boy, too, and crime don't pay. I got a story to prove it. See, a man in Virginia's been popped at Reagan National Airport after TSA officers discovered a loaded gun in his carry-on bag. The man was carrying a .22 caliber pistol with 5 bullets on Thursday. However, when the police confiscated the gun and cited the man on state charges, he actually blamed his wife by insisting that she packed his suitcase and he had no idea the gun was in there. So, not only is he in trouble with the law, now he's in trouble with his wife, too. That's dumb.
0: Thanks for staying up with us here on After Midnight with Granger Smith.
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5: 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Welcome to After Midnight with me, Granger Smith, your host. Hey, I've got some good news to kick your Monday off with, plus some Nashville news. Doesn't necessarily have to be good, but it's news about your favorite stars out there in Nashville and what they're up to. Ann Hudson's got you covered on that. Hey, I'm glad you're here. Thank you for making this America's favorite radio program.

0: Clinton Vaught of Taylorsville, Kentucky, suffered a severe heart attack while watching his grandson race at the Shelby County Fair. Kadem Scher, an off-duty firefighter with the Southeast Bullitt County Fire Department, saw him collapse and quickly administered CPR, saving his life. Clinton's survival is considered miraculous by his doctor, and its experiences led him to cherish moments with his family even more now.
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106.1 The Bull. You know, we brought this up last hour, and I still want to hear from you. 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
1: Good morning, Granger. I want to appreciate you, brother, for playing all the great music for my ride to work every morning. Thank you, buddy.
0: You're welcome, man. Thank you so much for listening. You know.

0: 106.1 The Bull. Ann Hudson is coming up next with all the latest from Nashville. Ann, what's on your radar today?
1: Oh, this is going to be a good Monday morning, Granger. I got a surprise little sound clip of a Waylon Jennings and Glenn Campbell song I want to play for you. Coming up in your Nashville news next.

0: 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It's Ann Hudson.
1: Okay, this is so fun and was not on my bingo card for a Monday early morning, but Waylon Jennings and Glenn Campbell, it's a new song called Diamonds.

0: was recorded back in December of 1978. And I love that Waylon Jennings' son, Shooter, is making sure a lot of these unheard songs from his dad's vault see the light of day. Tim McGraw has announced he's heading back to Vegas for a 5-show residency. You'll get to see him back in the Coliseum at Caesar's Palace. He's got 2 shows in October and 3 in November. All the details you can check out at AfterMidnight.com.
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1: Hey, thanks for sharing your Monday here with me on After Midnight, y'all. 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I'm Granger Smith coming to y'all from the Yee Yee Farm in Central Texas. 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
7: One final hour of Mondays After Midnight starts right now. Welcome, y'all. Granger Smith here, your host. I'm going to talk about some things that went down on this day in history coming up, plus some Nashville news with Ann Hudson, stories about your favorite stars out there in Nashville. Good morning. I'm glad you're here. We're still after midnight.

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1: I know you probably like recorded music. I mean, you're listening to this show. Well, something happened on this day in history that made After Midnight possible. I'll share in history plus some other things coming up in two songs. Hang tight. It started

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1: We're more than just a country radio show. We're a late night family. And Granger Smith is the voice that keeps the night going strong. Thanks for riding with us here on After Midnight with Granger Smith.

0: talking about history, and he's even got the diploma to prove it. It's time for This Day in History on After Midnight with Granger Smith.
1: On this day, June the 29th, 1888, the first known recording of classical music was made. 1958, Pelé led Brazil to its first World Cup. 1964, the Civil Rights Act was passed. 1964, the first draft of Star Trek's pilot was released. 1972, the Supreme Court struck down the death penalty. 1994, the U.S. reopened Guantanamo Naval Base to process refugees. 1995, the U.S. shuttle docked with the Russian space station. Some famous birthdays include actor Gary Busey. Those are just a few things that went down on this day in history.
0: You've got it locked on After Midnight with Granger Smith.
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106.1 The Bull. Hey, Granger here on After Midnight. The third shift is rolling here as we kick off the week. 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
1: Yeah, this is Mike in Tuscaloosa, Alabama. Listen 6 days a week, going to work, enjoying your show. Keep it up. Have a good day.
0: Appreciate you, Mike. 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
1: Ann Hudson is about to jump on and share some Nashville news with us. Ann, what do you have lined up?
2: Oh, I thought this was so cute, Granger. You saw how Lainey Wilson got married, right? Well, she was talking about the song choice of her father-daughter dance and its significance. I'll tell you that story coming up in your Nashville news next.
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0: here's what's new in Nashville. 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
1: As you know, Lainey Wilson recently got married, and for her father-daughter dance, she chose the song Butterfly Kisses by Jeff Carson, which it's obviously a popular choice, but she said that she actually sang that song at her kindergarten graduation, so that's the reason she chose it, and it had to be the song for her father-daughter dance at her wedding. Tim McGraw has announced he's heading back to Vegas for a 5-show residency. You'll get to see him back in the Coliseum at Caesar's Palace. He's got 2 shows in October and 3 in November. 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

106.1 The Bull. As we wave goodbye to Mondays after midnight, I want to remind you that we have a brand new streaming channel, and I think it's pretty great. It's called Yee Yee Radio. We'll continue some of the conversations from tonight over there. 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I can hear

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0: Everybody, welcome to Monday's show. Morning, studio.
8: Morning.
0: We have a caller ready to talk, claiming that Lunchbox missed out on a ton of money and a big acting role. So we're going to talk to her. She's waiting on hold. Next. Glad everybody's here. Let's get started.
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0: show.
1: I want to go over and talk to Ruby, who lives in D.C. Hey, Ruby, you're on the show. Good morning.
2: Hey, good morning, Bobby. Good morning, studio.
3: Morning.
2: I wanted to jog your mind. About 4 years ago, I offered Lunchbox a role in a film in Southern Ohio, and we replaced him with an A-list actor, and we paid him $20,000, plus we paid for all his lodging and travel. And I kind of wanted to, you know, hit up Lunchbox and say, hey, you missed an amazing opportunity. The feature film hit streaming in October, and we have a big premiere in Cincinnati on September 24th.
1: I remember
2: it's
1: this.
2: It's going to...
1: She's not, for our listeners, yeah, she's not making this up. Yeah. I remember this because we then tried to find a town in Ohio and Lunchbox. I might drive. I don't know. Are you going to fly me first class? All that happened. So this actually came, you guys did it?
2: Yeah, I totally did it. I invested 100% in the film. I'm the producer, one of the directors. I'm the writer. I'm the lead actress. And I've been doing all the PR afterwards, trying to get this thing out there and hit distribution and everything. So I've pretty much done it all with my editor and DP.
1: Who did you hire to do the role?
2: It was Eric Roberts.
1: I know Eric.
4: Oh, yeah.
5: Said A-list.
4: No, that's A-list.
1: Let me see. That's Julia Roberts' brother. He is. Oh, yeah. I know who Eric Roberts is.
4: Yeah. Well, mainly, like, older films.
6: Oh, yeah,
1: he was in
6: totally.
1: Dark Knight.
6: Mm-hmm.
1: That's all really I know him from right now. But I know the name, and I know he's in The Dark Knight. What else is he in, Mike? Best of the Best? I don't know what that is. But anyway, he's a real actor.
6: The Cable Guy.
1: He's in The Cable Guy?
6: Uh-huh.
1: The Expendables?
6: Babylon.
1: Oh, that's good. So, okay, so how long... I don't know. What's next? Like, what's happening with the movie?
2: So, we premiere in September in Cincinnati, Ohio. Big red carpet event. And then on October 1st, it hits streaming. I'm trying to do a lot of promotion and get on podcasts, get on shows, all of that stuff to just get the name out there so people are looking for it when it hits on October 1st.
1: Is it called Dogwood?
2: And it's called Dogwood. That is correct.
4: You found it?
1: Yeah, it's on IMDb. It's literally, I'm looking at it here. Oh, wow, look at you guys.
2: Yeah, that's it. Thank you. And... You know, I'm trying to do everything myself, mainly because I don't have a lot of funds left over, but I'm just pulling things out, and I'm not asking for money. That's not what this call is about. I wanted to ask Lunchbox, why would you pass up such an incredible opportunity? And I said, negotiate the rate with me. You could have made $20,000 on this thing. And the lead character's name is Daniel.
1: Daniel Manson. Wow.
6: Perfect.
1: We didn't even know at the time.
6: Oh, gosh.
5: Look.
1: Do you remember this, Lunchbox?
5: I do remember this, and I'm just going to tell you how important this was to Eric Roberts. It's not even listed on his IMDb. It sounded so sketchy.
1: He's here on IMDb as Eric Roberts, playing Daniel Manilis or something.
5: Yeah, but I'm just looking at his IMDb, and Dogwood is not listed anywhere. So.
4: Yeah, but he doesn't control his IMDb.
1: What? Yes, it is. It literally is upcoming. 86 movies. Number one, Dogwood.
5: Oh,
1: completed.
5: Upcoming. Oh, I was on previous.
1: It's not out yet.
6: Gosh, he was on Suits for a while. Righteous Gemstones.
1: They offered you that role.
6: Yeah.
1: But because you didn't flown first class, you didn't take
5: it. But it didn't sound legit. She sounded real shady and like, you're going to come to some small town and put you up in a seedy motel. And I was like, man, I don't know.
1: That's an independent film.
5: Well, I'm not used to independent. I'm used to like...
1: You're used to nothing.
4: What is he talking about?
1: You're used to nothing.
5: Is this girl's name Ruby?
1: Yeah, Ruby.
5: Yeah, there she is. I see her picture.
1: Yeah.
2: Yeah, I'm a Marine combat veteran. I grew up in, you know, small town Southern Ohio, and I decided once I left the military, and I was an intelligence officer in the federal government until 2017, that I was going after my dream of becoming an actor.
1: Wait, is this your character or you're the real person?
2: That is me. I'm the real
1: dang.
2: Person. The character.
1: That's the movie. That's another movie right there.
4: Like
6: right?
4: Character.
6: Write that story.
5: Hey, Ruby, I want to give you credit. You ain't bad looking.
6: Oh, yeah. No, she's beautiful. Or you're beautiful, Ruby.
2: I met you all in Vegas in that same year. I came to the
0: Festival or whatever it was called. I came there just to meet you guys. Because I love Amy, Lunchbox, Eddie. I have pictures with Lunchbox hugging him.
1: And you offered him a lead role, and he thought, not going to take it. What's it streaming on? Like, when it comes, where can we find it when it comes out? Can you say yet?
0: It'll hit everything except for Netflix and Hulu. Then you'll have to buy it on Amazon.
1: Got it. Okay.
5: Well, here's the crazy part.
1: What?
6: Oh, I cannot wait to buy it.
5: She says she was going to give me that role of whatever that guy Roberts is. But he is so much older. I don't think it'd work if I was,
4: dude.
5: I'm like younger than that dude.
4: You don't look young,
1: dude. You're
6: gray everywhere.
4: Yeah, dude, he's
1: I think he's 70. Well, and looks younger than you.
6: I'm sure Ruby could address that. She's the writer, the director. She can mold the character into whatever it needs to be.
1: Right, Ruby?
0: Absolutely. Just what Amy said. We changed the role to fit Eric Roberts versus a younger guy like Lunchbox.
1: And you threw it away. Yep. She called and offered Lunchbox the role. And he said, if you don't fly me first class and I don't get this and that, I'm not doing it. That's wild.
6: This has got to be now. He's regretting this so hard right now.
4: Big time, big time.
6: Dude,
4: you could have been a movie
6: regret actor.
1: Like a real role.
5: Yeah, but you guys were on board with me at the time.
1: No, we weren't.
5: Like, this sounds like a terrible, like, no. This is not really going to happen. You're going to get up there and they're going to rob you.
4: We never said that.
1: Okay, so Dogwood, it streams. I know you said October, but it streams in October, right?
0: Ahead streaming in October, yes.
1: Okay. Call us back once it hits streaming. We'd love to talk to you again and give you a little promo as soon as it goes up. Because right now, we're talking about it, but people won't remember. But call us back when it goes up. We'd love to talk to you again.
0: Okay, perfect. Thanks, Bobby.
1: Lunchbox, you missed an opportunity.
6: I mean,
1: massive opportunity.
6: Now I feel like we just throw out, like,
5: I mean,
6: if Ruby writes anything else, maybe she'll consider it.
1: And how about her story?
4: Amazing.
1: She's working in intelligence for the
6: government. I know. Bobby was like, wait, is that the movie?
1: No, I didn't know if that was like her character.
6: I know,
1: because
6: it
1: sounds
6: interesting.
1: Anyway, sorry, Lunchbox, and great job, Ruby, and it's called Dogwood. The Bobby Bones Show.
6: Bobby Bones. 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

0: So Bobby Bones, I was watching a documentary, realized there's a huge difference between learning about history and actually seeing it happen. If you could watch the unedited footage from a day in history, any single day, what would it be? Signed, Heather, History Channel. So I don't. It's not being there. It's just watch it. Man on Moon, because
1: look, see if it's true. Really happened.
0: Look, do I think we went to the moon? Probably. Do I think they created something to shoot? Yeah, I think that's fake. I think both can be true, because there's no reason for all those things that have happened to have happened. They didn't need to shoot it. The government show it on a wall, then the TV cameras take a video of the wall and pass that. It's just weird. So I'd be curious to see that unedited. Do I think we went into space? Yeah. I'm not one of those that we never walked on the moon guys, but you could talk me out of it. But I don't, but what we saw is not real.
2: Mm-hmm.
0: They called the president from a landline. You ever see that where he answers and they're on the moon and they're, hello? Hey, God, you guys are up there. That's wild. Come
1: on. It's crystal clear.
0: You're out of your mind.
2: My phone goes out like on one strip from my house to Bobby's.
0: Yeah, that's,
2: there's a section where it like, hello, hello.
1: A dead zone?
2: Yes. Like,
0: that comes to mind as far as from history.
1: But it's not necessarily that you doubt it and you want to see the documentary to believe it, right? Like, it could be something you just want to see.
0: Yeah, I want to see the real version of it, what really happened.
1: I'd like to see Easter.
0: The original?
1: The resurrection.
0: You're going way back then.
1: Mm-hmm.
0: See, there's no video of that.
1: Unedited.
0: So you're going way, way. Okay, then I want to do the building.
2: Yeah, like before video even existed?
0: Yeah, well, I didn't know that was.
1: I think that's the game, right?
0: I don't know. I wasn't considering that. I was saying footage. That there's footage.
2: Yeah, my brain was going more recent, but yeah, Eddie, not in a bad way, but it sort of changes the rules of like, okay, Adam and Eve.
0: Can I do the pyramids?
1: That would be cool. Unedited.
0: How the pyramids were built.
2: Because
0: I'm telling you, they weren't built by slaves.
1: That would be.
0: There's too many.
2: Oh, because it was aliens?
0: I didn't say it was aliens. There could have also been an extremely advanced civilization that had been wiped out that we don't know what they knew.
2: Oh, yes. Okay, that makes sense. Maybe
0: all of a sudden, alien haters over there.
2: Maybe they had video.
0: Yeah, exactly.
2: Okay.
0: But I didn't know we were doing Eddie's rules of anything in the history of time.
1: That's immediately what I thought.
2: Like, I do 9/11.
1: But you have all the footage.
3: You were...
0: Yeah, but no, we have footage they've shown us. Like, you get to see the real version of it and who was...
1: Okay, know. How about that flight? United.
2: Oh, yeah,
1: I'd love to see the footage of that.
0: I don't know that you would.
3: No, you really?
2: Would. Well, not like... Terrible.
1: Well, the story that they tell is that these
0: the
1: guys...
0: The story they tell is never the actual story.
2: That's what we're saying. We get the unedited version.
0: I don't think that's what he was saying.
1: Yeah,
0: though.
1: I want to see if the heroes actually did it. If, like, there was a fight or it wasn't.
0: I'm good with just thinking they're heroes.
2: I want to believe that they're heroes.
3: Let's just leave it there.
2: I think there's just some stuff that seems... In any of these big events that seem like there's more to the story. So I guess really what we want is... You know,
0: truth. We want the truth.
2: CIA, FBI type material.
0: Yeah. So in the end, we just want the truth.
2: Yeah.
0: But then sometimes when you get the truth, you're like, dang, I wish I didn't know the truth.
1: Right.
2: That's the truth.
0: Because that's the truth. Amen. Yeah. All right. Thank you, Heather.

0: I got a game coming up next. Raymundo, what's the game?
1: One word from a movie quote game. I will just play you the clip and you tell me the movie.
0: Give us a little trickle here.
2: Bueller.
0: I've never seen it, but I would think that's Ferris Bueller's Day Off.
3: Nailed it.
0: I'm correct. Just by the... You guys would have got that, right?
3: Yeah.
0: Okay, okay. We're going to play that game. If you know your movies, we'll do it next.
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0: So Ray's going to play us a single word from a movie. We have to guess the movie. Hit that example.
23: Bueller.
0: That is?
24: Ferris Bueller's Day Off.
0: Everybody understand the concept here?
1: Yes.
0: How many you got, Raymundo?
1: 7.
0: All right, let's go.
25: Bueller!
0: What is that called? Will you hit that again?
25: Bueller!
1: I'm in.
25: Bueller!
0: I'm in.
26: I'm in for the win.
0: What do you have?
26: I put Castaway.
0: Yeah, I thought it was called Outcast at first, but I did put Castaway.
1: Interesting.
0: Castaway. Amy?
27: Castaway.
0: Eddie?
1: Castaway.
0: Good job. Number two.
28: Hello!
0: Oh, I know this one.
28: Hello!
1: I'm in.
26: Got it. I'm in for the win.
0: Eddie?
1: Miss Doubtfire.
0: I have Miss Doubtfire. Amy?
27: Miss Doubtfire.
0: Lunchbox?
26: Miss Doubtfire.
0: Good. That's a funny movie. Underappreciated. Like, that's a really funny movie.
1: Yeah.
0: Kind of weird when you look back at the dynamics, like a dad, but still, funny movie. Next.
28: Adrian!
1: I'm in.
26: In for the win.
28: Adrian!
0: Everybody good?
27: Yeah.
0: What?
27: We're good.
0: Yeah, why'd you laugh? Do you know it?
27: Yeah.
0: 1, 2, 3.
27: Rocky.
0: Okay, good. All right, no,
1: that was kind of weird, Amy.
0: Yeah, you were just kind of odd about your end. You're
27: what?
0: Like, I'm in.
27: Well, y'all made me watch that. I'm good.
1: Rocky?
27: Yeah, Rocky 4.
0: Oh, but not 1. Yeah.
27: Was that 1?
1: That's 1.
0: No, yeah, you saw 4 the best, but that was Rocky 1.
27: Cool.
0: Yeah. Go ahead.
28: Forever.
27: Wait, what?
1: Oh, my gosh.
0: I know this one. We hit it again.
28: Forever.
0: I'm in.
28: Forever.
26: I'm in for the win.
1: Are you out? Or you miss it?
0: No.
1: Okay, good.
0: Just having a good time.
27: All right,
1: I'm in.
0: Just living in the summer, you know?
27: Okay.
0: Amy?
27: Goonies?
0: Nah.
27: Oh, man.
0: Kid movie, though. Eddie?
1: Sandlot.
0: Yep.
27: Oh, close.
0: Okay. Ever. Lunchbox?
26: The Sandlot.
0: Yeah.
27: Dang.
0: It's one of the ones I've seen. All right, go ahead.
28: Melding!
0: I don't even know what just happened there.
26: I have no idea what they said.
0: We do that again?
28: Melding!
1: Are they saying the name of the movie?
0: I don't know what they're saying.
26: I don't either.
0: Again?
28: Melding!
26: Movie?
1: I have a guess. I'm in.
27: I'm in.
26: What? Can we play it again?
0: We did 3.
26: Oh.
0: I think that's 3. Is that 3, Ray?
1: Yeah.
0: Okay, I'm in.
26: I put something down.
0: I don't know what she's saying. It sounds old, so I put, I've never seen it. Jack Nicholson, The Birds?
1: I don't think he's in The Birds.
0: Oh. Well, I just put The Birds. Is he?
1: That's funny. No, The Birds is old. Alfred Hitchcock.
0: Dustin Hoffman.
5: No? No, no one famous like that.
0: Oh, I put the Birds. Still ain't it. Amy?
27: Poltergeist.
0: Eddie?
5: Sounds like she's saying Bambi.
7: Bambi?
5: So I put down Bambi.
27: I did not hear that, but maybe.
0: Lunchbox?
7: I heard them yelling, Sandy!
0: Grease.
7: No, Jaws. Like, oh, don't get bitten by the shark. Sounded old.
0: Don't tell us the answer yet, but what's the word?
1: Melting.
0: Okay, play it again.
1: Oh,
0: it's Wizard of Oz. Wizard of Oz.
5: I'm melting.
27: Okay. Oh,
0: good one.
5: Dang.
0: I need to look up the Birds.
5: You were right, though. It was old.
0: Yeah, it sounds like the audio is black and white. Is that a thing? Or the audio is black
5: yes,
0: and white?
5: Yes.
0: All right, go ahead.
27: What
5: the crap?
1: What?
0: Okay. I know.
5: Oh, I got it.
0: I think I do too.
27: What? Do it again.
28: Stella!
0: No.
5: I'm in.
0: I don't have it.
7: Stella.
0: I'm thinking of Rosebud.
5: What? The dog?
0: No, that's Beethoven.
5: That's Air Bud.
0: That's Beethoven. Oh, yeah.
7: Stella.
0: I don't know.
7: Stella.
27: Stop saying Stella, because yeah, I don't think that's what
5: that's
27: they're
5: not
27: saying.
5: Helping.
7: That's what they said.
27: No.
0: I thought they were saying Stella, but I don't know the movie.
27: They're not.
7: 100% they're saying Stella.
27: Hit it.
28: Stella!
0: It sounds like Stella to me.
27: Oh.
0: Or melting.
7: Stella.
0: You know it?
5: Oh, I'm in.
0: Do you know it?
5: Pretty sure I know it.
0: Okay.
27: Hold on.
0: I'm in. Amy, what do you have?
27: Charlie and the Chocolate Factory.
0: Have Beethoven the dog.
5: Yes.
0: Lunchbox.
7: It.
0: No, Eddie?
5: I believe Stella is from The Godfather. And
27: oh,
5: she
27: it
5: dies.
27: Is Stella? It is Stella.
0: Is that it?
7: Mike D, what is it? Is it a streetcar named Desire? Is that?
9: That is it?
5: Oh, dang. It is Marlon Brando.
0: That's a movie?
7: A what?
5: A streetcar named Desire.
27: Wait, that's in this game?
7: That's in this game?
5: Hey, it's
7: what
5: a big movie
7: are we doing
5: it's a
7: here?
5: Big movie,
27: no, it's
5: guys.
27: Not big. I've never heard of that movie in my life.
5: It's older, but it's big.
0: Well, then older? Bro, I didn't get it either.
27: Okay, bro.
0: Even bro over here didn't get it.
5: I thought I had
0: and
5: it.
0: He watched Blacks
5: Stella.
0: And Whites.
27: And he was saying Stella, my bad.
7: What year is that from?
27: 1942.
5: I would guess 50-something.
9: It is from 51.
27: Okay. What are we?
0: All right, next one, Ray.
10: Gangsters.
0: That's the last one. I'm in.
5: Hold on. I'm in.
10: Gangsters.
0: What's the score?
9: Bobby and Eddie and Lunchbox have 4. Amy has 3.
0: Oh, wow.
5: They have 4. That's pretty good.
0: I missed all the black and white ones.
7: I wrote it. What is that? I'm in for the win.
27: I'm in.
0: Lunchbox.
7: That is McLovin, and I hope it is in Superbad.
0: I have Superbad.
7: Yes.
0: Eddie?
5: I have Superbad.
0: Amy?
27: I have Gangsta Paradise.
0: Ray, how many do you have left?
11: We can do 4 if you want.
0: You want a speed round?
11: Yes.
0: We'll do a speed round for 3. Ready? Say your name, guys, for your buzzer.
5: Okay.
0: Go.
7: Sparta!
0: Eddie.
5: Gladiator.
11: No.
0: Bobby. The other one, 300.
5: Dang! The other Gladiator movie?
0: The other guy that looks like Russell Crowe. That's that one. All right. Next one, go.
10: Red Rum.
7: Eddie.
5: The Shining.
0: Oh, man. I didn't even know that one.
5: Jack Nicholson.
0: The Birds. Jack Nicholson.
5: No, he's not in The Birds.
0: All right, last one.
28: Excellent!
5: Dang it.
0: Bill and Ted's Excellent Adventure.
5: Wow. Hit him.
0: Hit me.
10: You're unbelievable.
5: Good win, dude. You're too fast.
0: That last one.
5: You're too fast.
0: Hey, you're too black and white, man. You're too black and white. All right, good job, everybody.
10: Coming up.
12: Tell me something good.
10: Yeah.
0: A senior living community in Texas has become home to dozens of people who all share one specific thing in common. This will blow your mind. Lunchbox has the story next and Tell Me Something Good.
10: Bobby Bones.
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3: Westminster Senior Living Community in Austin, Texas has 50 people from the same graduating class.
4: Wow.
3: They all graduated from Austin High.
5: What up?
3: And all these years later, they ended up 50 of them living in the same senior living place.
6: That's cool.
5: Okay. Is this like a thing?
4: That's where Amy's going to go.
5: Yeah. Is this where all the alumni go?
4: For those that don't know, that's where Amy went to high school.
5: Yeah, go Maroons.
4: And so, yeah, book your ticket now.
5: I know. Wait, hold on. So what year did they graduate? Does it say?
3: It doesn't say. It just says all these years later, they found themselves back together at this place, and they do participate in alumni events and celebrations that brings a lot of community to the place.
6: That's awesome.
5: My first public speech ever given was at an alumni event at Austin High my senior year. And all the alumni come back. And
4: you should go talk to them then. Same people, probably.
5: Yeah, maybe.
4: All the alumni.
5: Maybe they were there.
6: Maybe.
4: That's crazy. It wasn't on purpose, though, right?
3: I don't think it was on purpose. I think they just kind of gradually, and then
5: must
3: once
5: be a
3: you know,
5: popular place.
4: Yeah.
5: Hey, word of mouth.
6: We should all end up in the same.
3: No.
4: I'm good. Yeah. I'm good. All right.
5: It's like Golden Girls, but different.
6: Yeah, but the Bobby Bones show.
4: All right, there you go. That's what it's all about.
0: That was Tell Me Something Good.

0: Story of the day.
1: This story comes to us from Flagstaff, Arizona. Troopers pulled over a woman who was going 106 in a 65. They walk up to the car. Ma'am, what's going on? Why are you speeding? She's like, look, I'm heading to a...
2: Ooh, let's play a game.
3: Wedding.
2: I'm heading to a Love Island show in my house. Wasn't that one recently?
1: Yeah, it was one recently.
3: Okay.
2: I'm heading to a ball game. What is it?
1: Sir, I'm headed to Colorado. There's a LARPing tournament, and I'm going to be late for the start of it.
2: We've been doing that for 3 hours.
3: What's LARPing again?
4: I don't even know.
2: LARPing is live action role play.
3: Ah.
2: So I don't know
4: how
2: what.
4: How do you know that?
2: Leave me alone. I don't know what she's going to be role playing, but that's what LARPing is.
1: Yeah, she was going to be partaking in the tournament. And
2: of what does it say?
1: It just says LARPing. It doesn't say exactly what she was going to be, but her role was, she said, if I miss the start, I can't be in the tournament.
2: Don't judge me because I have knowledge of something.
1: That is so
4: dorky. No, I think it's good. You have a wide variety of information in your brain. I just have never in my entire life heard of LARPing.
2: What would you have thought LARPing was had you not had me explain it?
4: Definitely not role play. Some sort of game with it's like an activity, like you throw something.
3: Well, you're LARPing it.
2: Sometimes I'll watch these videos on TikTok at these LARPing gatherings. Mm. And this guy, it's his thing. He goes up and he says, hey, I know right now, for example, you're dressed as Zelda, but without you knowing, I got an even better costume. Do you want to make the trade? And like, I don't know, because they look awesome as like Link and Zelda, or if it's a girl, Zelda. I'm like, I don't know. Okay, I'll do it. And then it's like, when they go into these little tents, they come out and they freaking are awesome. Like Bob the Builder. It's crazy outfits these guys build. Anyway, I watch that sometimes.
3: Oh, but it's a cool trade.
2: Oh, it's always awesome. Okay. Mike, you ever see those?
5: I've seen that guy, yeah.
2: Those are cool. Yeah, we're two LARPers.
4: Yeah.
2: Okay.
1: I'm Lunchbox. That's your Bonehead Story of the Day. Come on.
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1: Lunchbox wants us all to make a pact with each other.
2: Okay.
3: Oh, Amy will do anything for a group.
4: She didn't even know what it is. Yeah.
2: I like us all doing something together. What is it?
5: I want to make a pact that none of us, and I mean none of us, will RSVP to Morgan's little celebration for her wedding.
6: Why?
5: Morgan wants to play games. Morgan doesn't want to tell us when her wedding is. She wants it to be a surprise. She'll just come back married. So, guys, let's play games right back.
3: Why are you so angry? Why is your tone so angry?
5: We will surprise her if we're going to show up or not. So she'll be sitting there whenever this celebration is. Man, is Bobby going to walk in that door? Is Amy going to walk in that door? Lunchbox, is he coming? I don't know, guys. Everybody will be asking. She won't have any idea. Then we decide on the day. Do we show up? Do we not? She wants to play games. We play games back. Today, we make a pact. We will not RSVP to her thing.
2: But I think I already did.
5: Take it back. Undo it.
1: Why are you so upset by this?
5: Because she acts like her wedding is like Taylor Swift, has to be secretive. We can't know. And like, she's this big old deal. And it's like,
6: it's kind of true.
5: It is?
6: A little bit. Like, she won't tell us the date. Come on.
5: Like, it's like, just tell us. It's like, we're not going.
6: And she won't tell us the location. Like, come on.
5: It's somewhere on the eastern side of the United States.
2: Like, well, not the party part we're going to. We know where that is.
6: I don't even know where that is.
1: But you guys want to know where the wedding is and when the wedding is.
6: Well, no, it's not even that I want to know. It's more just like, why not tell us?
1: Like, why not tell them, Morgan?
2: I wanted it to be a surprise on the show. Like, I just wanted it for the bit. It wasn't meant to be like this whole thing where you guys feel personally victimized that you didn't find out the date. I just thought it'd be fun that I go off and I get married and I come back and I'm like, guys, I'm married. But now it's weird. And so I might as well just tell you guys, but I'll tell you off the air.
5: See, this pact is working, guys.
1: No, there's no
5: pact. It's working. She's feeling the pressure.
2: Morgan, you don't have to say anything.
1: Now I would say nothing. I would say nothing to them.
5: Yeah, and that's why we're making this pact.
1: No, we aren't. I'm out of the pact.
5: What do you mean?
1: I'm not in any of this.
5: And then we're going to do it under an oath. I got a whole statement.
6: The thing is, Lunchbox,
1: I am curious to hear the statement.
6: Okay, let's hear it.
1: Go ahead.
5: I
1: don't want to follow with it, but Amy will be an example. You don't have to commit to it. But
2: okay.
5: Yeah. You're going to state your name.
1: Okay, go ahead.
2: Okay,
5: You didn't say state
1: your name.
5: Well, I was trying to, but she interrupted me. All right. I, state your name.
2: I, Amy.
5: Promise.
2: Promise.
5: To not RSP. RSP.
1: Oh, no.
2: To not RSP.
5: To Morgan's wedding celebration.
2: To Morgan's wedding celebration.
5: And want her to squirm, wiggle, and stress, wondering if I will show up.
2: Hold on. And want her to squirm, wiggle, and stress, wondering if I'm going to show up.
5: And then today's date.
1: What the? No.
5: Isn't that what you do on the
6: contract?
5: Yeah, contracts. I think it's a great
1: Morgan,
5: idea.
1: Morgan, I would now not tell them for sure just to drive them crazy.
2: I think I should. And you know what, Lunch? If you decide not to come, I get to save money. So, like,
5: but you won't know. Maybe I'll show up. Well,
1: I think.
2: I won't have food for you.
1: The meaner prank would be everybody RSVP and then you decide later if you want to come. That way she spends money.
5: Oh. All right, everybody, RSVP.
1: No, decide
5: if you want to go or not.
1: No, you'd say click yes, and then we'll decide if we make sure or not.
2: Since we are talking about this.
5: Where are you getting there? Here we go.
2: No. The party, is it something where we should all meet up and go together?
6: What are you talking about, Amy?
5: What?
2: Why wouldn't we?
1: We're going to get a limo?
6: Yeah, a party bus? So what are we doing?
2: We like do a pre-hang and then go.
1: I don't think that's it.
2: It's like a built-in night.
5: Where do you want to pre-hang
2: Eddie,
5: at?
2: Eddie, I can't believe you're against this.
5: Wait, where do you want to pre-hang at?
2: Whatever. If we knew where it was, we could pick a location. I mean, I'm happy to offer at my house, but I know it's probably not on the way.
1: So what will we do in this pre-hang? Isn't that not what we're doing every day before we go home?
6: So we're doing now.
2: Okay, whatever.
5: No, guys, just tell Amy yes, and she'll make the reservation, and we just don't show.
1: Then we do our own pack.
5: Yeah,
1: we
5: don't
1: put Amy's pre-hang.
2: And then we all ride together. We could get
6: in what?
2: In a black car.
6: Oh, wow.
1: Amy's dying for human interaction.
6: She is.
1: Guys.

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1: Hey guys, it's iHeartCountry on the Verge artist Stella Lefty. Here's my song, Boston. On a

0: Hey guys, it's I Heart Country on The Verge artist Stella Lefty. And that was my song, Boston.
1: 106.1 The Bull.

0: never watched Harry Potter, but the person who you couldn't talk about, his name is Voldemort.
1: Correct.
0: And they didn't say his name?
1: People had said his name, but it was very taboo to say his name because he was so dark. And it, saying his name would bring bad things to happen.
0: Mm. There was also Beetlejuice.
2: Oh, yeah.
0: If you said his name three times, Beetlejuice would appear. So they don't want people saying Beetlejuice. There was also, back when I was a kid, if you went into the bathroom and said Bloody Mary three times and turned around, she'd come out of the mirror and kill you.
2: I remember that.
0: So you didn't say Bloody Mary. There's a word on this show we don't say. Do you guys know the word?
1: Mm-hmm.
0: What's the word?
1: Oh, palate.
0: Palate.
2: And that's just one time.
0: It's, oh, yeah, it's one time. It's the word you don't say on this show. And so what the palate is, we a long time ago put all of our money together because Lunchbox had this idea that we would go and buy an Amazon return palette. We wouldn't know what was in it. We all put in 60, 70, 80 bucks or something.
2: 80 bucks, yeah.
0: Spent hundreds of dollars on this thing, and he was going to sell it all and give us all the money. It was so dramatic on this show. Lunchbox would be screaming at people. Him and Abby were screaming at each other. It was Ragebox. And when Ragebox pops his little head out, we run. So we got some money. I don't know where we are, but we stopped talking about it. It's the Voldemort, Beetlejuice, Bloody Mary of this show. You don't talk about the palette. Lunchbox wants to talk about the palette.
1: What, like, is this going to make us good mad? News or bad news? Like, is it?
3: I mean, I can't believe when you started that and you went through all those words. I can't believe Amy knew it was palette. I didn't know you were going to get that. But guys, we are here.
0: The mystery palette. $87.50 a person. $525 for this palette. We did not know what was going to be in.
2: Dude, it immediately puts me in a bad mood.
1: Yeah,
0: because
1: he
0: wouldn't sell the stuff and he just kept all the money. And go ahead.
3: No, I tried to sell all the stuff and I kept trying and I didn't want to come back to you guys until I had a profit. I wanted to hold on to that money until I had a profit.
0: Years.
3: I gave you a profit and now there's another update. Are you ready?
2: Whatever, dude.
3: Hit it, Ray! Okay. Guys, I'm here with an important announcement. The palette is dead. Blinds, gone. Going to Goodwill. It's time. It's been years. I've finally given up. Massage cushion. They're going to find a good home. Truck mat. Dead. Gone. Another palette item. Someone offered 25. I wanted 95. Didn't take it. It's gone. And I should have taken it. I apologize for all the stress and anger and frustration it caused. Bye-bye, palette. Rest in peace.
2: This is stupid.
0: We encouraged you to sell it for much cheaper. Because you would have made us all more money.
3: It was just, I was going to be selling it for $2. And $2 is not worth our time and gas to go meet people to sell this stuff.
0: You said 25.
3: That was 2 years ago when the guy offered me 25. And I kept it up for $95 thinking that someone was going to bite. No one ever bit. I would lower the price a dollar to bring it back up to the front of Facebook Marketplace, and it just didn't work. No one wanted that stuff. No one wanted a massage chair that goes over your cushion. I don't know if it's in your car or in your house. No one wanted it. So after it sitting in the guest bedroom for all these years, all the angry fights, the hostility in this room,
2: from
3: I felt
2: you,
3: like...
2: From you.
3: A little bit from me, a little bit from you and you and you and you and you. I felt like it was time to say goodbye to the palette, to say adios and get rid of it. Wash our hands so we can all be in better moods and our lives can move forward. So I took it all to Goodwill.
1: So we're
0: but there's no good. That's not good news. It's just news.
1: Well, it's just we put it to bed.
3: We did. Like there's no more anger. There's no more... like animosity, like we have done it. We made a profit and we moved on. We look for our next opportunity.
0: We don't. No.
2: We're not doing
0: any opportunity.
3: No, we're probably not going to do a palette again because that was a lot harder than that. The people made it sound online.
0: Okay. Everybody good?
1: Yeah.
2: This is so stupid of me, but part of me thought that he made another sale.
0: Me too. I was waiting for him to be like in a parking lot and sell something. Yeah. And be like, I got more money. He comes in with all his money up.
1: I know.
2: I should have known better.
1: About that. It's okay though. It's okay. We're just going to put it to bed.
0: It's put to bed. Okay. Everybody, palette is officially that chapter is closed.
4: Bobby Bones.
1: Let's go.

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1: Somebody on the show has been looking very different physically, and we need to bring that up gently. We will talk about that next.
2: Bobby Bones.
3: Let's go.
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1: Did your friend say someone on the show looked like they were on steroids or acted like they were on steroids?
18: She just said to me, is so-and-so on steroids? That was the question. Huh. So I think it could be a combo, but more so looks.
19: Because they look strong?
1: Because they're like ripped?
18: This is what I'm bringing to you guys. We need to unpack this mystery.
1: Okay, I don't know who it is. So our options are going to be...
18: Every guy on the show.
1: All the dudes. Scuba, Ray, Lunchbox, Eddie, and myself, and Mike D.
18: Yeah. So who on the show...
1: I'm going to take Mike off because he's not on camera enough
18: steroid
1: to give steroid vibes. I don't think he's on camera enough.
18: Right.
1: Okay, so I'm going to remove Mike. It's not Lunchbox for sure.
19: Because he definitely doesn't look like he's on steroids.
1: If it's like how you act, maybe, but how you look...
19: Like angry?
1: I'm taking him out. Okay. I think it's got to be Ray or Eddie.
20: It's Ray or Scuba.
19: Why would it be me?
20: It's Ray or Scuba.
1: I think you look thick.
19: Tough?
1: I think you no, not tough. I think
19: oh,
1: you
19: baby?
1: Look. I think you look not fat, but like you're wearing shirts too that are a little tighter.
19: Really?
1: Yeah.
18: Is he wearing shirts that are tighter,
20: or is his body just getting bigger?
19: My shirt is just getting tighter.
20: Yeah.
1: Fair, but you can't see like your stomach from the table.
19: Okay. All right.
18: So it's definitely something in the.
1: I
18: upper
1: think
18: body,
1: it's either
18: that's what's on
1: Eddie
18: camera.
1: Or... But Ray always looks like a little mini bodybuilder, dude. So he's probably on steroids anyway.
19: Yeah, it wouldn't surprise me.
1: Ray, you did steroids, right?
21: Yeah, but we're talking 20 years ago.
19: That's okay, dude. Okay. You're good. It's okay.
1: They still working?
21: No. Oh. The minute you stop using them, they're no longer benefit you.
1: You recommend them?
21: The new peptides, yes. There's ways to do it that are a lot more healthy.
1: Well, that's not a steroid. A peptide,
21: yeah, it is.
1: It doesn't have to be a steroid. You can take peptides that aren't steroid at all.
21: I'm just saying it's a steroid because you can definitely lift 10 to 15 more pounds.
19: Really?
21: Yeah. Oh, instantly with these things. Mm. I can do that on creatine. I do creatine. You can bench press 25 extra pounds that same day.
1: You know creatine just puts water in your muscles, right?
21: Correct. They just want
18: you
21: got to
18: make sure to hydrate, yeah. I had to get off of it because I wasn't drinking enough water.
1: Amy's taking something that's about water and not drinking water. Okay, I'm going to go with Eddie. I think that's who it is. Eddie, who's your guess?
19: I mean, Ray is definitely not me. Maybe Scuba.
1: Okay, Lunchbox, your guess?
20: It's Scuba, and it's all because of that little thing and how... Right.
1: Hand thing, okay. Mm-hmm. Scuba?
22: You asked me if I take roids?
1: No.
22: Oh, yeah, I don't think it's me. I would say maybe Ray would be my guess.
1: Who is it?
18: Okay, so my friend came up to me and said... Is Eddie
1: exactly.
18: on steroids?
19: What?
1: Exactly.
19: Really? Guys, I look jacked? So I'm talking
1: about. Yeah, kind of, a little bit. Like, you were wearing a shirt on a podcast last week. It was one of those I gave you. One of those, button-up
19: yeah,
1: golf shirts.
19: Yeah, it's like a pearl snap, but it's a golf shirt.
1: Yeah. You look pretty jacked.
19: Huh. I mean, I have been hitting the gym a little bit, trying to work
18: but
19: on that
18: like
19: testosterone.
18: But it'll, like, swell your face, you know?
1: What will?
18: Steroids. A steroid. Like, even if you take, like, medication that is, you know, sometimes the
1: hold
18: doctor
1: on.
18: Prescribes
1: are you saying
18: this.
1: Eddie has a bad face?
18: No.
19: That was my face.
1: Why did you go to that?
18: No, this is what she said.
19: She said fat face?
1: Did she say fat face?
18: She didn't say fat face.
1: Then why did you say fat
18: she
1: face?
18: She said steroid
19: who's
18: face.
19: Who's this friend of yours?
18: She said steroid face. You know her. She said steroid face.
1: Okay.
18: I don't know what steroid face is. But I assume it must swell the body. Does steroids swell the body, yes or no?
1: Steroid face or cortisol face is a common side effect. It causes rounding, puffiness, or double chin fat redistribution. I don't know.
19: Double chin, Amy?
1: Oh, no. This turned into, this is not what I thought it would be.
19: It started off with like, okay, cool, like I'm looking
1: Eddie getting jacked. Yeah
19: now I feel like I got a fat face.
18: I don't know. She didn't say that. She said, is Eddie on steroids?
1: Did she say anything about his face?
18: Yeah, she said, I saw a video of him the other day, and he's looking like steroid face.
20: Oh, man, they're calling you double chin.
19: I would think steroid face would be like red and like,
1: me too. Like
18: yes, I assume the same thing like too. Hogan. Like your shoulders are bigger, your neck, your face. Kind of weird.
1: Are you on steroids?
19: The answer is no.
1: I definitely thought this was going to be complimentary to somebody.
19: Me
1: not,
19: too.
18: I don't think it's negative.
1: Wow. It's negative. Yeah, it's negative. Sorry, dude.
19: Yeah, thanks, man.
0: Bobby Bones Show. New truck.

0: me something good.
1: Three tourists owe a Louisiana shuttle driver a huge thank you because of what happened during a beach trip. It's a great story. Eddie has it next in our segment called Tell Me Something Good.
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0: Jordan Matthew is a shuttle driver in Louisiana, and he shuttles people from the city to this remote beach, right? He takes families up and down the beach all day. Well, he dropped off this family from Oklahoma, and then he goes off to the hotel to pick up more people. When he came back to pick them up, they weren't where they were supposed to be. So he looks out the beach. He's like, oh my gosh, they're in the water. They're stuck in a riptide. So he gets out of his shuttle bus and runs in the water. Turns out that the kid went out in the water. He didn't know how to swim, so the two parents went to save him. Man, he went in for a triple save. He went in, got the kid first, swam him back to shore, then came back and got both of the parents, but one of them carried him on his shoulder.
1: So the good thing is this guy's a great swimmer. Also that he's local and knows there are riptides there.
0: Correct.
1: Had you not known that's probably where that happens a lot of times, you just think they're out swimming.
0: Yeah. Think about it, like just pulling up to the beach and be like, oh, they're supposed to be here. I would have just left.
1: And then if you did see them, you'd be like, oh, they wanted to swim? They want me to wait for them while they're swimming?
0: Right.
1: Yeah, local knowledge, it's strong. Good job by him to save all three of those people. Dang, that is what it's all about.
2: That was Tell Me Something Good.

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0: Bobby Bone, come on. And now time for the morning corny.
1: The morning corny.
2: How do sheep celebrate the 4th of July?
0: How do sheep celebrate the 4th of July?
2: With a barbecue.
1: That was the morning corny.
0: As a groaner.
3: Right.
0: That's like sheep or pirates. Bah, arr. It's always that.

0: Voicemail.
1: The other day, you guys were talking about embarrassing things kind of happened. And one of the things that I had a child 34 years ago, and I was so excited, went to a clothing store, and there was a lady in there that was the clerk, and turned around, and I asked her, you know, when are you due? And she had a baby 8 months before that, and I felt like I wanted to crawl into a hole. Catch you later. Bye. Mm-hmm.
0: It's a tough one, and I get being so excited about having a baby. You want to talk about babies? I get it. He knows. We all know. That's a bad move.
2: Mm-hmm. Yeah.
0: Even if somebody is so pregnant,
2: I don't see it. Mm-mm. Nope, not unless they bring it up.
0: Long as you might be going for a marathon run today. Because I ain't mentioning anything about it. Yeah, mine was, I was at Walmart. I was like, hey, excuse me, it's the milk. Sir? Wasn't a sir. And she was like, I'm not a sir. Mm-hmm. I'm like, oh, that sucked. That's on me. Mm-hmm. Hand up. My bad. I should have walked around, looked at her face, and said, ma'am. But it was a dude haircut. Who had another one of those?
3: Yeah, mine was the hottest girl in school. Oh, yeah. Like, she was at the Coke machine trying to get a Diet Coke. And I ran up and I pushed Dr. Pepper right before she could hit Diet Coke. She turned around. I'm like, oh, my gosh.
0: Wrong.
3: That's not my friend Veronica. I thought it was my friend Veronica. It wasn't. It was the hottest girl in school.
0: And then you guys dated.
3: No.
2: We were just friends.
0: They just became friends. Yeah. Dang.
2: My friend got arrested at my dad's house once because the police came. And the officer was a woman, and he kept saying, yes, sir.
0: No way. They arrested him?
2: Well, yeah, so.
0: I'm sure it was about other things. That
2: probably
0: pushed it over.
2: We were in high school. We were having a party. My dad's neighbors called the police. My dad was out of town, but I was living with my mom, so I had a curfew, so I had to go back to my mom's house, so I wasn't even there. I just get a call that my friend Scott had been arrested for, you know, underage drinking. And she was asking him his birthday, and he was like, March 3rd, 1998. The officer was like, that's this year. And he's like, yes, sir. And she was like, it's ma'am.
3: Oh,
2: well, he was asleep on the couch. To be fair, she woke him up.
0: Oh, to be fair, Lunchbox, you have any of those kind of stories?
4: Man, I've done a lot of them where I've gone up to the wrong, hey, how's it going? You know, you go give someone a hug. Oh, I don't know you. Mm-hmm. I've done that a couple times, and it's like, oh, sorry about that.
0: The embarrassing one is when you wave at somebody, you turn into a hair slick back, and you realize it's not the person. It's not you. I'm going to slick my hair back instead.
2: I got a hair compliment once, and I said, thank you. And they were like, oh, I was talking to the girl behind you with the pink hair.
0: That was nice of you to say thank you, though.
2: Well, I was at a restaurant, and I walked up in the hostess stand, and the hostess, it looked like she was looking right at me, and she was like, oh, my gosh, I love your hair. And I was like, thank you. And then I look back, and the girl behind me has this, like, gorgeous, like, cool pink hair situation. And she was like, I was talking about her hair.
0: That's even embarrassing for the hostess. If I'm the hostess, I modify it. And now it's your compliment, Amy.
2: Exactly.
0: Yep, I don't go, nope, that wasn't for you. That's now yours.
2: Mm-hmm.
0: Oh, that sucks. Another one is, back in the day, more people would Bluetooth. Now they'll AirPod it on phones a little bit, and you think they're talking to you.
4: Yeah.
0: And they're talking AirPod.
4: Yes.
0: Like, yeah, what's up? I'm on the phone. Oh, my bad. Sorry about that. Mm-hmm.
3: I had one recently on an elevator. I was getting off, and this girl goes, see you later. And I go, yeah, see you later. And it turns out she knew somebody else in the elevator that was getting out.

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1: 106.1 The Bull. The Bobby Bones Show. I want to go over and talk to Ruby, who lives in D.C. Hey, Ruby, you're on the show. Good morning.
2: Hey, good morning, Bobby. Good morning, studio.
3: Morning.
2: I wanted to jog your mind. About 4 years ago, I offered Lunchbox a role in a film in Southern Ohio, and we replaced him with an A-list actor, and we paid him $20,000, plus we paid for all his lodging and travel. And I kind of wanted to, you know, hit up Lunchbox and say, hey, you missed an amazing opportunity. The feature film hit streaming in October, and we have a big premiere in Cincinnati on September 24th.
1: I remember
2: this. It's going to...
1: She's not for our listeners. Yeah, she's not making this up. Yeah. I remember this because we then tried to find the town in Ohio and Lunchbox. I might drive. I don't know. Are you going to fly me first class? All that happened. So this actually came. This is, you guys did it?
2: Yeah, I totally did it. I invested 100% in the film. I'm the producer, one of the directors. I'm the writer. I'm the lead actress, and I've been doing all the PR afterwards, trying to get this thing out there and hit distribution and everything. So I've pretty much done it all with my editor and DP.
1: Who did you hire to do the role?
2: It was Eric Roberts.
1: I know Eric.
4: Oh, yeah.
5: You said A-list.
4: No, that's A-list.
1: Let me see. That's Julia Roberts' brother. He is. Oh, yeah. I know who Eric Roberts is.
4: Yeah, yeah, yeah. Well, mainly like older films.
6: Oh, yeah.
1: He was in
6: totally.
1: Dark Knight.
6: Mm-hmm.
1: That's all really I know him from right now. But I know the name, and I know he's in The Dark Knight. What else is he in, Mike? Best of the Best? I don't know what that is. But anyway, he's a real actor.
6: The Cable Guy.
1: He's in The Cable Guy?
6: Uh-huh.
1: The Expendables?
6: Babylon.
1: Oh, that's good. So, okay, so how long... I don't know. What's next? Like, what's happening with the movie?
2: So, we premiere in September in Cincinnati, Ohio. Big red carpet event. And then on October 1st, it hits streaming. I'm trying to do a lot of promotion and get on podcasts, get on shows, all of that stuff to just get the name out there so people are looking for it when it hits on October 1st.
1: Is it called Dogwood?
2: And it's called Dogwood. That is correct.
4: I found it?
1: Yeah, it's on IMDb. It's literally, I'm looking at it here. Wow, look at you guys.
2: Yeah, that's it. Thank you. And... You know, I'm trying to do everything myself, mainly because I don't have a lot of funds left over, but I'm just pulling things out, and I'm not asking for money. That's not what this call's about. I wanted to ask Lunchbox, why would you pass up such an incredible opportunity? And I said, negotiate the rate with me. You could have made $20,000 on this thing. And the lead character's name is Daniel.
6: Oh gosh.
1: Look, do you remember this, Lunchbox?
5: I do remember this, and I'm just going to tell you how important this was to Eric Roberts. It's not even listed on his IMDb. It sounded so sketchy.
1: He's here on IMDb as Eric Roberts, playing Daniel Manilis or something.
5: Yeah, but I'm just looking at his IMDb, and Dogwood is not listed anywhere. So.
4: Yeah, but he doesn't control his IMDb.
1: Why? Yes, it is. It literally is upcoming. 86 movies. Number one, Dogwood.
5: Oh,
1: completed.
5: Upcoming. Oh, I was on previous.
1: It's not out yet.
6: Gosh, he was on Suits for a while. Righteous Gemstones.
1: Dang. They offered you that role.
6: Yeah.
1: But because you didn't get flown first class, you didn't take
5: it. But it didn't sound legit. She sounded real shady and like you're going to come to some small town and put you up in a seedy motel. And I was like, man, I don't know.
1: That's an independent film.
5: Well, I'm not used to independent. I'm used to like...
1: You're used to nothing.
4: What is he talking about?
1: You're used to nothing.
5: Is this girl's name Ruby?
1: Yeah, Ruby.
5: Yeah, there she is. I see her picture.
1: Yeah.
2: Yeah, I'm a Marine combat veteran. I grew up in, you know, small town Southern Ohio, and I decided once I left the military, and I was an intelligence officer in the federal government until 2017, that I was going after my dream of becoming an actor.
1: Wait, is this your character or you're the real person?
2: That is me. I'm the real person. The character.
1: That's the movie. That's another movie right there.
4: Like
6: right?
4: Write
6: that story.
5: Hey, Ruby, I want to give you credit. You ain't bad looking.
6: Oh, yeah. No, she's beautiful. Or you're beautiful, Ruby.
2: I met you all in Vegas in that same year. I came to the Art Festival or whatever it was called. I came there just to meet you guys. Because I love Amy, Lunchbox, Eddie. I have pictures with Lunchbox hugging him.
1: And you offered him a lead role, and he thought, man, not going to take it. Okay, what's it streaming on? Like, when it comes, where can we find it when it comes out? Can you say yet?
2: It'll hit everything except for Netflix and Hulu. Then you'll have to buy it on Amazon.
1: Got it. Okay.
5: Well, here's that's the really crazy cool. part.
1: What?
6: Oh, I cannot wait to buy it.
5: She says she was going to give me that role of whatever that guy Roberts is. But he is so much older. I don't think it'd work if I was,
4: dude.
5: I'm a lot younger than that dude.
4: You don't look young,
1: dude. You're
6: gray everywhere.
5: Yeah, dude, he's like
1: I think he's 70 and looks younger than you.
6: I'm sure Ruby could address that. She's the writer, the director. She can mold the character into whatever it needs to be.
1: Right, Ruby?
2: Absolutely. Just what Amy said. We changed the role to fit Eric Roberts versus a younger guy like Lunchbox.
1: And you threw it away. Yep. She called and offered Lunchbox the role. And he said, if you don't fly me first class and I don't get this and that, I'm not doing it. That's wild.
6: This has got to be now. He's regretting this so hard right now.
4: Big time, big time.
6: Dude,
4: you could have been a movie actor.
1: Like a real role.
5: Yeah, but you guys were on board with me at the time.
1: No, we weren't.
5: Like, this sounds like a terrible, like, no. This is not really going to happen. You're going to get up there and they're going to rob you.
4: We never said that.
1: Okay, so Dogwood, it streams. I know you said October, but it streams in October, right?
2: It'll hit streaming in October, yes.
1: Okay. Call us back once it hits streaming. We'd love to talk to you again and give you a little promo as soon as it goes up. Because right now, we're talking about it, but people won't remember. But call us back when it goes up. We'd love to talk to you again.
2: Okay, perfect. Thanks, Bobby.
1: Lunchbox, you missed an opportunity. Massive opportunity.
6: Now I feel like we just throw out, like, if Ruby writes anything else, maybe she'll consider it.
1: And how about her story?
4: Amazing.
1: She's working in intelligence for the
6: government. I know. Bobby was like, wait, is that the movie?
1: No, I didn't know if that was like her character.
6: I know, it sounds interesting.
1: Anyway, sorry, Lunchbox, and great job, Ruby. And it's called Dogwood.

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4: So Ray's going to play us a single word from a movie. We have to guess the movie. Hit that example.
11: Bueller.
4: That is?
19: Ferris Bueller's Day Off.
4: Everybody understands the concept here?
20: Yes.
4: How many you got, Raymundo?
20: 7.
4: All right, let's go.
21: Wilson!
4: What is that called? Will you hit that again?
21: Wilson!
20: I'm in.
21: Wilson!
4: I'm in.
22: I'm in for the win.
4: What do you have?
22: I put Castaway.
4: Yeah, I thought it was called Outcast at first, but I did put Castaway.
20: Interesting.
4: Yeah, Castaway. Amy?
23: Castaway.
4: Eddie?
20: Castaway.
4: Good job. Number two.
24: Hello!
4: Oh, I know this one.
24: Hello!
20: I'm in.
22: Got it. I'm in for the win.
23: I'm in.
24: Okay. Hello!
4: All right. Eddie?
20: Miss Doubtfire.
4: I have Miss Doubtfire. Amy?
23: Miss Doubtfire.
4: Lunchbox?
22: Miss Doubtfire.
4: Good. That's a funny movie. Underappreciated. Like, that's a really funny movie.
20: Yeah.
4: Kind of weird when you look back at the dynamics like a dad, but still, funny movie. Next.
24: Adrian!
20: I'm in.
22: In for the win.
24: Adrian!
4: Everybody good?
23: Yeah.
4: What?
23: We're good.
4: Yeah, why'd you laugh? Do you know it?
23: Yeah.
4: 1, 2, 3.
23: Rocky.
4: All right. No,
20: that was kind of weird, Amy.
4: Yeah, you were just kind of odd about your end. You're
23: what?
4: Like, man,
23: we. Well, y'all made me watch that. I would.
20: Rocky?
23: Yeah. Rocky 4.
4: Oh, but not 1. Yeah.
23: Was that 1?
20: That's 1.
4: No. Yeah, you saw 4 the best, but that was Rocky 1.
23: Cool.
4: Yeah. Go ahead.
25: Forever.
23: Wait, what?
20: Oh, my gosh.
4: I know this one. We hit it again?
25: Forever.
4: I'm in.
25: Forever.
22: I'm in for the win.
20: Are you out? Or you miss it?
4: No.
20: Okay, good.
4: Just having a good time.
23: Four.
20: All right, I'm in.
4: We're just living in the summer, you know?
23: Okay.
4: Amy?
23: Goonies?
4: Nah.
23: Oh, man.
4: All right. Kid movie, though. Eddie?
20: Sandlot.
4: Yep.
23: Oh, close.
20: Okay.
4: Ever. Lunchbox?
22: The Sandlot.
4: Yeah.
23: Dang.
4: It's one of the ones I've seen. All right, go ahead.
25: Mouthing!
4: I don't even know what just happened there.
22: I have no idea what they said.
4: We do that again?
25: Mouthing!
20: Are they saying the name of the movie?
4: I don't know what they're saying.
22: I don't either.
4: Again?
25: Mouthing!
22: Movie?
20: I have a guess. I'm in.
23: I'm in.
22: What? Can we play it again?
4: We did 3.
22: Oh.
4: I think that's 3. Is that 3, Ray?
20: Yeah.
4: Okay, I'm in.
22: I put something down.
4: I don't know what she's saying. It sounds old, so I put, I've never seen it. Jack Nicholson, The Birds?
20: I don't think he's in The Birds.
4: Oh. Well, I just put The Birds. Is he?
20: That's funny. No. The Birds is old. Alfred Hitchcock.
4: Dustin Hoffman.
20: Mm-mm. No one famous like that.
4: Oh, I put The Birds. Still ain't it. Amy?
23: Poltergeist.
4: Eddie?
20: Sounds like she's saying Bambi.
22: Bambi?
20: So I put down Bambi.
23: I did not hear that, but maybe.
4: Lunchbox?
22: I heard them yelling, Sandy!
4: Grease.
22: No, Jaws. Like, oh, don't get bitten by the shark. Sounded old.
4: Don't tell us the answer yet, but what's the word?
20: Melting.
4: Okay, play it again.
20: Oh,
4: it's Wizard of Oz. Wizard of Oz.
20: I'm melting.
23: Okay.
4: Oh, good one.
20: Dang.
4: Hey, look at the birds.
20: You were right, though. It was old.
4: Yeah, it sounds like the audio is black and white. Is that a thing? Or the audio is black
20: yes,
4: and white?
20: Yeah.
4: All right, go ahead.
23: What?
20: What the crap?
4: What? Okay. I know.
20: Oh, I got it.
4: I think I do, too.
23: What? Do it again.
25: Stella!
4: No,
0: I'm in.
4: I don't have it.
22: Stella.
4: I'm thinking of Rosebud.
0: What? The dog?
4: No, that's Beethoven.
0: That's Air Bud.
4: That's Beethoven. Oh, yeah.
22: Stella.
4: I don't know.
22: Stella.
23: Stop saying Stella, because yeah, I don't think that's what
0: that's
23: he's
0: not helping.
23: Saying.
22: That's what they said.
23: No.
4: I thought they were saying Stella, but I don't know the movie.
23: They're not.
22: 100% they're saying Stella.
23: Hit it.
1: Stella!
4: It sounds like Stella to me.
23: Oh.
4: Or melting.
22: Stella.
4: You know it?
0: Oh, I'm in.
4: Do you know it?
0: Pretty sure I know it.
4: Okay.
23: Hold on.
4: I'm in. Amy, what do you have?
23: Charlie and the Chocolate Factory.
4: Beethoven the dog. Lunchbox.
22: It.
4: Oh, Eddie?
0: I believe Stella is from The Godfather. And
23: oh, it
0: dies.
23: Is Stella? It is Stella.
4: Is that it?
2: Mike D, what is it? Is it a streetcar named Desire? Is that?
3: That is it?
0: Oh, dang. It is Marlon Brando.
4: That's a movie?
2: A what?
0: A streetcar named Desire.
23: Wait, that's in this game?
22: That's in this game? What movie are we doing here?
0: Movie,
23: no, it's
0: guys.
23: Not big. I've never heard of that movie in my life.
0: It's older, but it's big.
4: Well, then older? Bro, I didn't get it either.
23: Okay, bro.
4: Even bro over here didn't get it.
0: I thought I had
4: he
0: it.
4: He watched Blacks and Whites.
23: And he was saying Stella, my bad.
22: What year is that from?
23: 1942?
0: I would guess 50-something.
3: It is from 51.
23: Okay. What are we?
4: All right, next one, Ray.
11: Gangsters.
4: That's the last one. I'm in.
0: Hold on. I'm in.
11: Gangsters.
4: What's the score?
3: Bobby and Eddie and Lunchbox have 4. Amy has 3.
4: Oh, wow.
0: We have 4. That's pretty good.
4: I missed all the black and white ones.
22: I wrote it. What is that? I'm in for the win.
23: I'm in.
4: Lunchbox.
22: That is McLovin, and I hope it is in Superbad.
4: I have Superbad. Eddie?
0: I have Superbad.
4: Amy?
23: I have Gangsta Paradise.
4: Ray, how many do you have left?
3: We can do 4 if you want.
4: You want a speed round?
0: Yes.
4: We'll do speed round for 3. Ready? Say your name, guys, for your buzzer.
0: Okay.
4: Go.
21: Sparta!
4: Eddie?
0: Gladiator.
3: No.
4: Bobby? The other one, 300.
0: Dang! The other Gladiator movie?
4: The other guy that looks like Russell Crowe. That's that one. All right. Next one, go.
11: Bad Rock.
0: Eddie. The Shining.
4: Oh, man. I didn't even know that one.
0: Jack Nicholson.
4: The Birds. Jack Nicholson.
0: No, he's not in The Birds.
4: All right, last one.
11: Excellent!
0: Dang it.
4: Bill and Ted's Excellent Adventure.
0: Wow. Hit him.
4: Hit me.
11: You're unbelievable.
0: Good win, dude. You're too fast.
4: That last one.
0: You're too fast.
4: Hey, you're too black and white, man. You're too black and white. All right, good job, everybody.
11: Coming up.
26: Tell me something good.
11: Yeah.
4: A senior living community in Texas has become home to dozens of people who all share one specific thing in common. This will blow your mind. Lunchbox has the story next and Tell Me Something Good.
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3: Westminster Senior Living Community in Austin, Texas has 50 people from the same graduating class.
4: Wow.
3: They all graduated from Austin High.
5: What up?
3: And all these years later, they ended up 50 of them living in the same senior living place.
6: That's cool.
5: Okay. Is this like a thing?
4: That's where Amy's going to go.
5: Yeah. Is this where all the alumni go?
4: For those that don't know, that's where Amy went to high school.
5: Yeah, go Maroons.
4: And so, yeah, book your ticket now.
5: I know. Wait, hold on. So what year did they graduate? Does it say?
3: It doesn't say. It just says all these years later, they found themselves back together at this place, and they do participate in alumni events and celebrations that brings a lot of community to the place.
6: That's awesome.
5: My first public speech ever given was at an alumni event at Austin High my senior year. And all the alumni come back. And
4: you should go talk to them then. Same people, probably.
5: Yeah, maybe.
4: All the alumni.
5: Maybe they were there.
6: Maybe.
4: That's crazy. It wasn't on purpose, though, right?
3: I don't think it was on purpose. I think they just kind of gradually, and then
5: must
3: once
5: be a
3: you know,
5: popular place.
4: Yeah.
5: Hey, we word should, of mouth.
6: We should all end up in the same.
4: No. I'm good. All right.
5: It's like Golden Girls, but different.
6: Yeah, but the Bobby Bones show.
4: Yeah. All right, there you go. That's what it's all about.
0: That was Tell Me Something Good.

0: Lunchbox wants us all to make a pact with each other.
1: Okay.
2: Oh, Amy will do anything for a group.
3: She didn't even know what it is. Yeah.
1: I like us all doing something together. What is it?
4: I want to make a pact that none of us, and I mean none of us, will RSVP to Morgan's little celebration for her wedding.
5: Why?
4: Morgan wants to play games. Morgan doesn't want to tell us when her wedding is. She wants it to be a surprise. She'll just come back married. So, guys, let's play games right back.
2: Why are you so angry? Why is your tone so angry?
4: We will surprise her if we're going to show up or not. So she'll be sitting there whenever this celebration is. Man, is Bobby going to walk in that door? Is Amy going to walk in that door? Lunchbox, is he coming? I don't know, guys. Everybody will be asking. She won't have any idea. Then we decide on the day. Do we show up? Do we not? She wants to play games. We play games back. Today, we make a pact. We will not RSVP to her thing.
1: But I think I already did.
4: Take it back. Undo it.
0: Why are you so upset by
1: undo
0: this?
1: It.
4: Because she acts like her wedding is like Taylor Swift, has to be secretive. We can't know. And like, she's this big old deal. And it's like,
5: it's kind of true.
4: It is?
5: A little bit. Like, she won't tell us the date. Come on.
4: Like, it's like, just tell us. It's like, we're not going.
5: And she won't tell us the location. Like, come on.
4: It's somewhere on the eastern side of the United States.
1: Like, well, not the party part we're going to. We know where that is.
5: I don't even know where that is.
0: But you guys want to know where the wedding is and when the wedding is.
5: Well, no, it's not even that I want to know. It's more just like, why not tell us?
0: Like, why not tell them, Morgan?
1: I wanted it to be a surprise on the show. Like, I just wanted it for the bit. It wasn't meant to be like this whole thing where you guys feel personally victimized that you didn't find out the date. I just thought it'd be fun that I go off and I get married and I come back. I'm like, guys, I'm married. But now it's weird. And so I might as well just tell you guys, but I'll tell you off the air.
4: See, this pact is working, guys.
0: No, there's no
4: pact. It's working. She's feeling the pressure.
1: Morgan, you don't have to say anything.
0: Now I would say nothing. I would say nothing to them.
4: Yeah, and that's why we're making this pact.
0: No, we aren't.
4: I'm
0: out of the pact.
4: What do you mean?
0: I'm not in any of this.
4: And then we're going to do it under an oath. I got a whole statement.
5: The thing is, Lunchbox,
0: I am curious to hear the statement.
5: Okay, let's hear it.
0: Go ahead.
4: I
0: don't want to follow with it, but Amy will be an example. You don't have to commit to it.
4: Okay. Yeah. You're going to state your name.
0: Okay, go ahead.
1: Okay,
4: You didn't say state
0: your name.
4: Well, I was trying to, but she interrupted me. All right. I state your name.
1: I, Amy.
4: Promise.
1: Promise.
4: To not RSVP.
0: Oh, no.
1: RSVP.
4: To Morgan's wedding celebration.
1: To Morgan's wedding celebration.
4: And want her to squirm, wiggle, and stress, wondering if I will show up.
1: Hold on. And want her to squirm, wiggle, and stress, wondering if I'm going to show up.
4: And then today's date.
0: What the? No.
4: You know, isn't that what you do on the
5: contract?
4: Yeah, contracts. I think it's a great
0: Morgan,
4: idea.
0: Morgan, I would now not tell them for sure just to drive them crazy.
1: I think I should. And you know what, Lunch? If you decide not to come, I get to save money. So, like,
4: but you won't know. Maybe I'll show up. Well,
0: I think.
1: I won't have food for you.
0: The meaner prank would be everybody RSVP and then you decide later if you want to come. That way she spends money.
4: Oh. Oh, wow. All right, everybody, RSVP.
0: No, decide
4: if you want to go or not.
0: No, you would say click yes, and then we'll decide if we're going to show or not.
1: Since we are talking about this.
4: Oh, see, Amy's
5: where are you getting married?
4: Yeah, here we go.
1: No. The party, is it something where we should all meet up and go together?
5: What are you talking about, Amy?
1: What? Why wouldn't we?
0: We're going to get a limo?
5: Yeah, a party bus? So what are we doing?
1: We like do a pre-hang and then go.
0: I don't think that's it.
1: It's like a built-in night.
4: Where do you want to pre-hang
1: at? Eddie, I can't believe you're against this.
4: Wait, where do you want to pre-hang at?
1: Whatever. Well, if we knew where it was, we could pick a location. I mean, I'm happy to offer at my house, but I know it's probably not on the way.
0: So what will we do in this pre-hang? Isn't that not what we're doing every day before we go home?
5: So we're doing now.
1: Okay, whatever.
4: No, guys, just tell Amy yes, and she'll make the reservation, and we just don't show up.
0: Then we do our own pack. Yeah, we don't go to Amy's pre-hang.
1: I don't know. And then we all ride together. We could get
5: in what?
1: In a car? In a black car?
5: Oh, wow.
0: Amy's dying for human interaction.
5: She is.
0: Guys.
6: Yeah. Get your Bobby Bones on.
7: It's Bobby Bones.

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0: right here on 106.1 The Bull, Youngstown's number one for new country. The Bobby Bones
1: Show. I never watched Harry Potter, but the person who you couldn't talk about, his name is Voldemort.
2: Correct.
1: And they didn't say his name?
2: People had said his name, but it was very taboo to say his name because he was so dark. And saying his name would bring bad things to happen.
1: Mm. There was also Beetlejuice.
3: Oh, yeah.
1: If you said his name three times, Beetlejuice would appear. See, they didn't want people saying Beetlejuice. There was also, back when I was a kid, if you went into the bathroom and said Bloody Mary three times and turned around, she'd come out of the mirror and kill you.
3: I remember that.
1: So you didn't say Bloody Mary. There's a word on this show we don't say. Do you guys know the word?
2: Mm-hmm.
1: What's the word?
2: Oh, palate.
1: Palate.
3: And that's just one time.
1: It's one time. It's the word you don't say on this show. And so what the palate is, we a long time ago put all of our money together because Lunchbox had this idea that we would go and buy an Amazon return palate. We wouldn't know what was in it. We all put in 60, 70, 80 bucks or something.
3: 80 bucks, yeah.
1: Spent hundreds of dollars on this thing, and he was going to sell it all and give us all the money. It was so dramatic on the show. Lunchbox would be screaming at people. Him and Abby were screaming at each other. It was Ragebox. And when Ragebox pops his little head out, we run. So we got some money. I don't know where we are, but we stopped talking about it. It's the Voldemort, Beetlejuice, Bloody Mary of this show. You don't talk about the palette. Lunchbox wants to talk about the palette.
2: Is it good news or bad news?
4: I can't believe when you started that and you went through all those words. I can't believe Amy knew it was palette. I didn't know you were going to get that. But guys, we are here.
1: The mystery palette. $87.50 a person. $525 for this palette. We did not know what was going to be in.
3: Dude, it immediately puts me in a bad mood.
2: Because he wouldn't sell the stuff and he just kept all the money.
1: And go ahead. No,
4: I tried to sell all the stuff and I kept trying and I didn't want to come back to you guys until I had a profit. I wanted to hold on to that money until I had a profit.
1: Years.
4: I gave you a profit and now there's another update. Are you ready?
3: Whatever, dude.
4: Hit it, Ray! Okay. Guys, I'm here with an important announcement. The palette is dead. Blinds, gone. Going to Goodwill. It's time. It's been years. I've finally given up. Massage cushion. They're going to find a good home. Truck mat. Dead. Gone. Another palette item. Someone offered 25. I wanted 95. Didn't take it. It's gone. And I should have taken it. I apologize for all the stress and anger and frustration it caused. Bye-bye, palette. Rest in peace.
3: This is stupid.
1: We encouraged you to sell it for much cheaper because you would have made us all more money.
4: It was just, I was going to be selling it for $2, and $2 is not worth our time and gas to go meet people to sell this stuff.
1: You said 25.
4: That was 2 years ago when the guy offered me 25 and I kept it up for $95 thinking that someone was going to bite. No one ever bit. I would lower the price a dollar to bring it back up to the front of Facebook Marketplace, and it just didn't work. No one wanted that stuff. No one wanted a massage chair that goes over your cushion. I don't know if it's in your car or in your house. No one wanted it. So after it sitting in the guest bedroom for all these years, all the angry fights, the hostility in this room, I felt like a little bit from me, a little bit from you. I felt like it was time to say goodbye to the palette, to say adios and get rid of it, wash our hands so we can all be in better moods and our lives can move forward. So I took it all to Goodwill.
2: But that's not good news.
1: It's just news.
2: Well, it's just we put it to bed.
4: We did. Like, there's no more anger. There's no more, like, animosity. Like, we have done it. We made a profit, and we moved on. We look for our next opportunity.
1: We don't. No.
3: We're not doing any opportunity.
4: No, we're probably not going to do a palette again, because that was a lot harder than that people made it sound online.
1: Okay. Everybody good?
2: Yeah.
3: This is so stupid of me, but part of me thought that he made another sale.
1: Me too. I was waiting for him to be like in a parking lot and sell something and be like, I got more money. He comes in with all his money up.
2: I know.
3: I should have known better.
2: About that. It's okay though. It's okay. We're just going to put it to bed.
1: It's put to bed. Okay. Everybody, palette is officially that chapter is closed.
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22: Did your friend say someone on the show looked like they were on steroids or acted like they were on steroids?
2: She just said to me, is so-and-so on steroids? That was the question. Huh. So I think it could be a combo, but more so looks.
23: Because they look strong?
22: Because they're like ripped?
2: This is what I'm bringing to you guys. We need to unpack this mystery.
22: Okay, I don't know who it is. So our options are going to be...
2: Every guy on the
22: all
2: show.
22: All the dudes. Scuba, Ray, Lunchbox, Eddie, and myself, and Mike D.
2: Yeah. So who on the show...
22: I'm going to take Mike off because he's not on camera enough to give steroid. But I don't think he's on camera enough.
2: Right.
22: Okay, so I'm going to remove Mike. It's not Lunchbox for sure.
23: Because he definitely doesn't look like he's on steroids.
22: If it's like how you act, maybe, but how you look...
23: Like angry?
22: I'm taking him out. Okay. I think it's got to be Ray or Eddie.
24: It's Ray or Scuba.
23: Why would it be me?
24: It's Ray or Scuba.
22: I think you look thick. Tough? I think you, no, not tough. I think
23: oh,
22: you
23: baby?
22: Look, I think you look not fat, but like you're wearing shirts too that are a little tighter.
23: Really?
22: Yeah.
2: Is he wearing shirts that are tighter? Yeah.
24: Or is his body just getting
23: my
24: bigger?
23: My shirt is just getting tighter.
24: Yeah.
22: Fair, but you can't see like your stomach from the table.
23: Okay. All right.
2: So it's definitely, yeah, something in the...
22: I
2: upper
22: think
2: body,
22: it's either
2: that's what's on
22: Eddie
2: camera.
22: Or... But Ray always looks like a little mini bodybuilder, dude. So he's probably on steroids anyway.
23: Yeah, it wouldn't surprise me.
22: Ray, you did steroids, right?
25: Yeah, but we're talking 20 years ago.
23: That's oh, okay, that, dude. Okay. You're good. It's okay.
22: They still working?
25: No. The minute you stop using them, they're no longer benefit you.
22: You recommend them?
25: The new peptides, yes. There's ways to do it that are a lot more healthy.
22: Well, that's not a steroid. A peptide,
25: yeah, it is.
22: It doesn't have to be a steroid. You can take peptides that aren't steroid at all.
25: I'm just saying it's a steroid because you can definitely lift 10 to 15 more pounds.
23: Really?
25: Yeah. Oh, instantly with these things. Mm. I can do that on creatine. I do creatine. You can bench press 25 extra pounds that same day.
22: You know, creatine just puts water in your muscles, right?
25: Correct. That's why you
2: got to make sure to hydrate. Yeah. I had to get off of it because I wasn't drinking enough water.
22: Amy's taking something that's about water and not drinking water. Okay, I'm going to go with Eddie. I think that's who it is. Eddie, who's your guess?
23: I mean, Ray. It's definitely not me. Maybe Scuba.
22: Okay, Lunchbox, your guess?
24: It's Scuba, and it's all because of that little thing and how right.
22: Hand thing. Okay, mm-hmm. Scuba?
26: You asked me if I take roids?
22: No.
26: Oh, yeah, I don't think it's me. I would say maybe Ray would be my guess.
22: Who is it?
2: Okay, so my friend came up to me and said, is Eddie
22: exactly.
2: on steroids?
23: What?
22: Exactly.
23: Really? Guys, I look jacked? So I'm talking
22: about. Yeah, kind of, a little bit. Like, you were wearing a shirt on our podcast last week. It was one of those I gave you. One of those, button-up
23: yeah,
22: golf shirts.
23: Yeah, it's like a pearl snap, but it's a golf shirt.
22: Yeah. You look pretty jacked.
23: Huh. I mean, I have been hitting the gym a little bit, trying to work
2: but
23: on that
2: like,
23: testosterone.
2: But it'll, like, swell your face, you know?
22: What will?
2: Steroids. A steroid. Like, even if you take, like, medication that is, you know, sometimes the doctor prescribes.
22: Are you saying that he has a fat face?
2: No.
22: That
2: was
22: my face. Why did you go to that?
24: Yeah.
2: No, this is what she said.
23: She said fat face?
22: Did she say fat face?
2: She didn't say fat face.
22: Then why did you say fat face?
2: She said steroid face.
23: Who's this friend of yours?
2: She said steroid face. You know her. She said steroid face.
23: Okay.
2: I don't know what steroid face is, but I assume it must swell the body. Does steroids swell the body, yes or no?
22: Steroid face or cortisol face is a common side effect. It causes rounding, puffiness, or double chin fat redistribution. I don't know.
23: Double chin, Amy?
22: Oh, no. This turned into, this is not what I thought it would be.
23: It started off with like, okay, cool, look, I'm looking
22: Eddie,
23: jacked.
22: Eddie getting jacked, yeah.
23: Yeah, now I'd be like, I got a fat face?
2: I don't know. She didn't say that. She said, is Eddie on steroids?
22: Did she say anything about his face?
2: Yeah, she said, I saw a video of him the other day, and he's looking like steroid face.
24: Huh. Oh, man, they're calling you double chin.
23: I would think steroid face would be like red and like,
22: Me too. Like
2: yes, I assume the same thing like too. Like your shoulders are bigger, your neck, your face.
23: Kind of weird.
22: Are you on steroids?
23: The answer is no.
22: I definitely thought this was going to be complimentary to somebody.
23: Me too.
2: I don't think it's negative.
23: Well,
22: it's negative. Yeah, it's negative. Sorry, dude.
23: Yeah, thanks, man.
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106.1 The Bowl. It's Michelle Buckles, and no matter where you are in Youngstown, the best country always plays right here. Thanks so much for turning on 106.1 The Bowl.

0: makes up these national days, and some of them are so silly. But I like to look every day, see what national day it is. Today's National Camera Day, which really makes me think. Okay, if you're a millennial, like I am, I feel like I am millennial to my core. 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

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Yeah. With the best music in the country. Woo. 106.1 The Bull, Youngstown's number one for new country. Ooh.

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Liberty. That's Liberty. Enter it now.

Michelle Buckles on 106.1 The Bull. And if you haven't already, make us the number one preset on your iHeartRadio app. And then tap that talkback mic anytime you want to hear a song or a shout out or anything you want to say. 106.1 The Bull. Hey.

Last week, Kane Brown actually got hit in the face with a golf ball going over 150 miles an hour. Had to get over 20 stitches. I feel like he is lucky. That could have been even worse.

0: It's Michelle Buckles. I actually loved watching the World Cup so far. My favorite part is seeing all these people from other countries come to America, and the things they get excited about just like makes my day. Taco Bell, ranch dressing. Who knew ranch dressing was such a delicacy, you know? And I honestly did not realize that ranch dressing was such an American thing. I guess we're just so used to it.
1: All right, class, tell me about your weekend. 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
1: 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We'll talk about how she got that role and what happens when she gets recognized in public. 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

darling. 106.1 The Bull. It's Michelle Buckles. And no matter where you are in Youngstown, the best country always plays right here. Thanks so much for turning on 106.1 The Bull.

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0: I have got some serious questions for Mr. Bailey Zimmerman. What is going on here? What the heck happened last week in Albuquerque? So he's staying at a hotel and $16,000 in damages, which nothing legally is happening because he did end up paying for it. They dropped all the charges, but they're saying he damaged a TV, phone, coffee table, two chairs, a hole in one wall, stains in the carpet, and then two missing chairs in the hotel room. Like, where the heck did these chairs go, Bailey? What you doing with these chairs? I got some questions. And then he charged more than $400 worth of alcohol without paying. But what happened to the credit card on file, you know, for incidentals? Like, there's a lot of questions here.
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It's Michelle Buckles, and no matter where you are in Youngstown, the best country always plays right here. Thanks so much for turning on 106.1 The Bowl.

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1: I think we're going to put out a couple songs at the end of the summer. So that, and then planning on next spring, putting out another record.

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1: 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And, you know, we're so blessed, man. 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And we're just thankful, man. As long as people will keep listening to us, we'll be there.

0: Hey guys, it's I Heart Country on The Verge artist Stella Lefty. And that was my song, Boston.
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Miranda said her friendship with Ella is mostly Miranda talking her off the ledge and building her up when she's down. Sounds like a pretty good friend right there.

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0: If you're going to be traveling this weekend, it is going to be busy, busy. And I'm sure the World Cup has a lot to do with it. But TSA said this is going to be one of the busiest July 4th weekends ever. They're expecting 19 million people to pass through security checkpoints this weekend.
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am not going to lie. I went to Walmart and I tried on so many pairs of Kacey Musgraves collaboration with Lee jeans. And they are so cute. And they just looked so terrible on me, unfortunately. I wanted to buy them so bad.

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0: 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I am such a fan of Dolly Parton, and she actually made her first public appearance in, it's been like a couple months, at the opening of her new travel stop, and she looked so good.
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0: This travel stop in Tennessee looks like everything and more that you would expect from a Dolly Parton, like, mega gas station, you know? 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

You are so close. We're celebrating America's 250th birthday with your share of $250,000. Another keyword coming up again at 2 o'clock. John Morgan now, it's called Kid Money.

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106.1 The Bowl. It's Michelle Buckles, and no matter where you are in Youngstown, the best country always plays right here. Thanks so much for turning on 106.1 The Bowl.

0: Of all the movies I should have seen in the theaters, this is definitely one of them. But I do love how quickly movies are now going from the theater to streaming platforms. And Devil Wears Prada 2 going to be streaming on Disney Plus and Hulu right around the corner, actually July 29th.
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106.1 The Bull. It's Michelle Buckles. And no matter where you are in Youngstown, the best country always plays right here. Thanks so much for turning on 106.1 The Bull.

This is interesting. Sometimes it does make you, what have we been eating for so many years, you know? So M&M's is on an adventure to try to get rid of all the artificial dyes. Well, in their first batch that's going to be dye-free, the initial bags of M&M's aren't going to have blue and brown because they can't really figure out how to make those colors.

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1: 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We'll talk about how she got that role and what happens when she gets recognized in public. Tori Kelly tomorrow morning on The Bobby Bones Show.

106.1 The Bull. It's Michelle Buckles. And shout out to you. Thank you so much for making us the most listened to country station in Niles for great songs just like this.

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0: It's Michelle Buckles, and it's going to be just a busy holiday travel weekend all around. So TSA said they're expecting 19 million people to pass through TSA checkpoints this weekend, and 72 million Americans are expected to travel for the 4th. So going to be busy everywhere.
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It's Michelle Buckles. Thanks so much for hanging with me. Have a great rest of your Monday. Your next chance to win your share of $250,000. It's coming up at 5 o'clock. Wow.

106.1 The Bull, my name's Corey, and what song would you like to hear? You can let us know by just tapping the talkback mic and tell us anything you want. 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

The Bull 1061. Got some good news for you. Dollar General. They are taking out 2,000 items and lowering the price to $1. Yeah, they're bringing the price down. If you ever see me leaving with a basket full of stuff from Dollar General, it's things I did not plan to buy. I'm just supporting the economy.

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1: Hope you're having a good Monday, number one. My name's Corey, and Trevor, thank you for listening. What you got going on?
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1: Appreciate you having us on. My name's Corey. Want to know what you got going on right now? Hit me up on the free iHeartRadio up at the top back, Mike. Betty, what about you?
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1: 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It's a dream come true to have my song on the radio. It's still crazy to say. Here's my song, Boston. On a

0: Hey guys, it's I Heart Country on The Verge artist Stella Lefty. 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
1: Hey guys, it's iHeart Country On The Verge artist Stella Lefty. Boston is a song I wrote when I was waiting on a guy who was picking me up. I couldn't stop thinking about him, and this is what I was feeling while I was waiting for him. Here's my song, Boston. On a train.

0: guys, it's I Heart Country on The Verge artist Stella Lefty. 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
2: Guessing Ticketmaster didn't get the memo about Ella Fellas. They are serious. They crashed the Ticketmaster website last week buying tickets to her tour. Only other artist that did this, I think, was Taylor Swift. I'll play Ella next.

0: Youngstown's number one for new country, 1061 The Bull.
1: Couple more days till payday. I'm kind of on hold until then. 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My name's Corey. 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
1: Are you singing along to all the songs that we play? 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I think something's wrong with you if you didn't. We play catchy songs. My name's Corey and Leanne. You think you're a great singer, huh?
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1: Do you like roller coasters? I used to until I got older. 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Georgia Six Flags had riders temporarily left dangling high in the air because of a

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1: I'm waiting. Still hasn't happened. Why haven't you done it? Okay. You got to get on the gram and follow me, Corey on Radio. Come on now. My name's Corey, and Diane, I heard some crying in the background. I think, do you have any kiddos with you?
2: Yes, I do, and dogs in the background.
1: Wow, you got yourself a circus.
2: Yes.
1: Well, I found a trick to calming them down, or at least lowering it their level, is by raising our level on the volume. Turn us up louder. And no, I don't have kids, so I have nothing but terrible parenting advice for you.
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1: My name's Corey, and Matt, you got us on at the job. 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

0: 1061 The Bull with Wayne D and Tay. No matter where you're at in Youngstown, we got the best country. I was playing right here. 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
1: And we are kicking it off with, what do we call this day?
2: The kickstart call.
1: So this is something that Tay came up with. Literally, as soon as we get in the studio, we're like, screw it. Let's get the phone lines wide open. 1-877-367-4432.
2: Yeah, so anything that's on your mind, tell us. We want to know.
1: Literally, the floor is yours. Who's this?
3: Alex.
1: Alex, what's up, man? The floor is yours. You're the first call. Anything you want to say, you go, man.
3: Well, man, I'm happy. I met this girl, and you know, online, and then first week we booked a cruise together.
2: What?
3: I'm living life and loving it, man.
1: Wait,
2: oh my gosh!
1: Hang on. Some people don't get a second date in the first week. Y'all went on a cruise?
3: Yeah, we just decided. I mean, hey, let's get into it.
2: Wait, so how did it go?
3: It was the best cruise of my life.
2: Oh,
3: it was so cool.
2: That's awesome.
3: We were dancing and having the best time, and it was amazing.
1: Let's go. Listen.
2: That's adorable.
1: I feel good.
2: Congrats.
1: About it. Let's go. Hey, thanks for the call, man. Best of luck. Check in with us when things start going not great, okay?
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1: All right, we appreciate y'all hanging out. We have a big guest. I almost gave it away. I want Tay to do the honors here. A big guest joining us. It's Monday, and it's just what we do. It's Massive Guest Monday up in here.
2: We love him. Keith Urban.
3: He's great.
2: He's great.
3: Good guy.
2: Crikey. I bet he hates when you say that.
1: Yeah, yeah.
2: Let's not say that to
1: him. Well, if he's listening on his drive into the studio, he definitely isn't showing up now.
2: I doubt it.
1: Keith Urban possibly hanging with us next hour.
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0: 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And that was my song, Boston.
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2: 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We'll talk about how she got that role and what happens when she gets recognized in public. 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
1: Love the fact that you picked us to hang with. It really means a lot. Instagram is at Wayne D. And say the biggest stories with your favorite artist coming up here. What up?
2: Zach Top has confirmed something we've all been waiting for.
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1: Having a baby.
2: No.
1: Oh, never mind. Tay will fill us in and I'll stop guessing in less than 15 minutes with the iHeart Country Roundup.

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2: All right, so first we start things out with Kenny Chesney. And a while back, he had to cancel two of his Sphere shows slated for July 3rd and 4th. No reason was given at the time, but some fans have their theories, right? So when Kenny Chesney canceled, he did say he did so with an eye toward people wanting to spend the 4th of July with family and friends. But now, since Kenny Chesney has long ties with Taylor Swift, a lot of people are starting to speculate that maybe he took those days off because he's attending Taylor's wedding, which is rumored to be on July 4th weekend. So I guess we'll know for sure next week, right? All right, next, Keith Urban is reportedly looking to patch things up with ex-wife Nicole Kidman, not necessarily in a romantic way, but rather as a part of their father and mother dynamic. According to sources, Keith has been trying to make things cordial between him and Nicole, though the actor has reportedly been keeping him at arm's length. That distance has had an effect on his relationship with the couple's two kids, Sunday Rose and Faith. It's reported, though, that Keith is hoping to repair his bond with his two daughters, and he believes that easing tensions with his former wife could have a positive ripple effect in a wider family situation. And last, it was the biggest deal of the weekend, Alan Jackson's final concert. Man, it was it star-studded. Luke Combs, Miranda Lambert, Carrie Underwood, Eric Church, Luke Bryan, Lainey Wilson, Cody Johnson, and so many more. I'm not even going to go on. They all took the stage to perform Alan Jackson songs to pay tribute. Then fans were asked to take shelter as a thunderstorm approached. But then nearly after 40 minutes of delay, a pre-recorded video tribute from Taylor Swift took the stage and then began the show. You could tell just how appreciative he was of everyone being there. He kept thanking everybody, taking us through his career. And for a man whose health issues have led to his retirement from touring, his 24-song set covered a lot of ground. Even George Strait came out to join him for a drink and two songs. NBC was on hand to film the event for an upcoming special to be broadcasted later this year. And that's your iHeart Country Roundup with Tay.
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0: 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Get any pizza, including stuffed crust, with any toppings for $9.99. Finally, something everyone can get behind.
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25: 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It's fast, competitive, and even offered at the NCAA level. Find a beginner class near you at tryfencing.org. That's tryfencing.org.